0: Thank you, Anthony.
1: Zero point five connect.
0: Zero point five.

0: 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We don't pause the water power at the age.
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0: Good morning, Mr. Spahni, unit to 608 Berwyn Road, 608 Berwyn Road, Shannon, 53-year-old female, complaining about pain in her side and her back, also kidney pain, still getting better.
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0: Dispatch, Chicago Stream 304, are you 10-4?
1: Yeah, 10-4, I ain't gonna need to check anymore. I'll be 10-8 in here in just a minute.
2: 45 to 39.
0: Yeah. I have a message coming in. 5 Shade Tree Lane. I'm sorry, this is all 340. Give me just a second.
3: Hey, one dispatch. We are knocked down this fire. We're starting ventilation.
0: Careful.
2: Gonna be out of sight.
0: Careful.
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0: Dispatch, full EMS responding unit to 103 Watson Street, 103 Watson Street, runs off shorter. Got a 30-year-old male that's having a seizure. Compliant vibes, he's been in a seizure about 7 minutes now. History of epilepsy.
1: Can you give me a number for this?
2: Man, two, go ahead and divert to that. MedCom want to be standing by with fire.
3: Two's clear.
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0: Go ahead.
4: He shows out at Redmond, ending mileage 21.4, 21.4.

0: 27, very, very. Callers arriving that they are possibly at Altai Park School now. They left from Shade Tree. They were running, jumped up into the school. The Hispanic male is also wearing a black shirt and shorts, and the female involved is at Carol de Leon. I'm not sure where they're at now.
1: Awesome.
0: Your client no longer has eyes on them.
2: Dispatch for the ambulance, responding at 205 Woodbine Avenue, 205 Woodbine, off of Lavender, 66-year-old male having a heart issue, feeling dizzy.
1: No one.

0: turning towards the front of the school. Unknown problem. The complainant's not very forthcoming. He is breathing and conscious. He's shaking. Not sure what started it. We're still trying to get further.
1: Dispatch, can you roll out a residence?
0: Vehicle.

Dispatch, trim an EMS respond per rollover request from Floyd, number 3, West Haven Drive, 3 West Haven Drive, off Alabama Highway. Got an unknown problem, 18-year-old male that's shaking. Got a complaint online, can't tell us anything about what's going on. We will be rolling PD. We heard a female screaming in the background. 10-4.

Dispatch Mentu, you're responding to 103 Watson Street, 103 Watson Street. 30-year-old male was having a seizure. He has possibly come out of it now, but still very disoriented. History of epilepsy.

0: to 608 Berwyn Road, 608 Berwyn Road. It's going to be back pain, pain in the side and back. 53-year-old female is also complaining of kidney pain, history of blood clots and stents. She is conscious, has been vomiting, some shortness of breath.
1: She got in an argument with my mom again before all this happened, unless

0: responding to 205 Woodbine Avenue, 205 Woodbine, B66-year-old male having chest pain. He does have a history of chronic breathing issues and is feeling dizzy. Should be the brick house, third on the left from Lavender.
1: One second.

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1: CF4, Vodamac 18, you responded per verbal request for Floyd, 3 West Haven Drive, number 3, West Haven Drive, off Alabama Highway. We've got PD en route. Unknown problem, 18-year-old male. They would advise anything other than he was conscious and shaking, and we did hear a female screaming in the background. Not sure what's going on.
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3: 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We've been on scene for about 2 minutes.
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1: The Floyd Springs of 140 on a gray suburban Adam X-ray 7, Young John.

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2: 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Go ahead.
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1: He's showing 3, 1 through Calhoun PD for probation violation, 1 through Barrow County for failure to appear, and 1 through the municipal court for failure to appear.
0: Yep. I'm around 53 as well.

0: special day extradite on those.
1: Well, he's got the city warrants for our city PD, and I think Calhoun PD will extradite, but I believe we're 50 miles outside of Barrow County.

0: She likes all the male subjects standing outside. 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
1: She took off.
0: Hey, do you 10-4?

0: 54-39 Zed Rose.
1: Yeah.
0: Kenneth Sears, last is spelled Frank Ida, Edward Robert Sam, 12-13 of 08. Asia Jones, on that first, 08 may not be the right. He's supposed to be approximately 18 years of age. Second, Asia Jones, 3-26 and 97.
1: No, third.
0: Warren, 12-23 and 92.
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1: 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It's a little electric bike.
0: Chapel.
2: 87 dispatch, 1041.
1: Fifth grade dispatch, where's my nearest unit at?
3: I'm turning on Calhoun Road now. You didn't get anything?
4: Not yet. He's in the house up here. I'm probably going to wait till you get up here then try to make contact with him.
5: Battalion 2's in service.

0: 7 dispatch. 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
1: Go ahead.
0: Tom Young, 56, Paul, 65.
1: Tim.
2: You got a name on this complainant?
1: T4, should it be Rodney Selman?
2: Several.
3: Israel Perez Lopez, 3011 Maple Road, Lindell.
0: Several.
4: Pass, we'll be there here shortly.
2: Sam.
1: Patients advising they have a history of lupus and their face is swollen and not able to keep their eyes open. Be a 37-year-old female. T4-5.

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0: Faithful. Defenseman Southview responded to 23 Chateau Drive, 23 Chateau Drive, the Comfort Inn and Suites. The plaintiff's brother is going to be waiting at a gate to let you in. They couldn't tell us very much. She didn't want to answer any questions. Be a 37-year-old female with lupus. Her face is swollen and not able to keep her eyes open. They said it's the extended stay at the top of the hill.
1: Yeah,

0: 6-3, I'm in the area trying to find you. You see me go by?
1: Yeah, I think you went the opposite way, and you turn off Waters, I think that is, for James Street. You turn make a left, and I'm back here at the end of this driveway with a camper.
2: This guy is very close.
1: Zero 40 425 278
2: 10-10, Addington Drive apartment, Maple Lake. Lance advising that her kid just got beat up by their kids. She's just not 25 right now.
3: 10-4.
2: Hey. 10-4.
1: 026, he's supposed to be up in this house on the right up here. It's supposed to be a landlord standing outside.
0: If you want to walk over here. 53, we're 3 minutes away.
4: Is it a abandoned house or is there supposed to be more people?
1: As far as I know, it's just him and the landlord supposed to be in there.

0: 33 dispatch, they were issued a self accident report. Please, Lieutenant.
1: EV and out at 249, adding to drive apartment legally, legally not let this claim. She saying her son was just beat up by another group of kids.
2: Yeah. I'm sorry. He's going to be sitting by a black truck.
3: We're approximately 2 minutes out.
4: 022 dispatch. Did you get the lineup?
1: Ten four,
4: need to make an adjustment with area one. Area one west will be 74, Flippo, and one north will be 73, Henry.
1: 10-4.
3: Zero 26, the lowest coming.

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0: Target 1's tender 8. Connector, detention center, custom tag, Robert Edward Davis, Victor Nora Mary, to red Ford Mustang.
1: Yeah. 53 audience, 10-4.

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1: Go ahead.
0: What's the location of that incident?
1: 114 Mississippi.
2: Sam.
3: We're not going to check out. We're just going to make sure everything stays 10-4.
4: Six six just passed. I'm in 10-105 in the area of Ashland Park. We got 1084.
1: Six two, where are you at? Never mind, I see. So. You can disregard. I was making sure you didn't get lost.

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1: Frozen, Roger, Floyd, non-emergency, 6.1, 6.1.
0: Vehicle.
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0: to 15 Perry Farm Road, 15 Perry Farm Road, apartment D. George, 26-year-old female, features, still Susie at this time. That's 304. East side on Mason Circle.
1: No, ma'am. I thought it went 10-8.
0: 10-4. I've got a call. Be handled by 10-21, reference to incident that occurred at the Relator Park.
2: Floyd, acknowledges 10.3.
0: Right, 706-346-5321, 346-5321 via Janet Sloan. When she was at the pool earlier, she saw a man taking pictures of a young female. Thought it was suspicious.
3: Show us mount emergent to Floyd, mileage 114.3.

Oh boy, that's sitting by that ancient bombshell. The claimant said I was planning to see an adult. White male, strawberry blonde hair, still getting further on age.

0: For should be apartment G George, 26-year-old female had a seizure.
1: 10-4, we're attempting to locate the apartment.
0: 10-4.

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1: Go ahead.
0: We're going to 37 Pacific and Ward Mountain, a male subject that's riding a lawnmower in the roadway, driving against traffic headed towards the skate ring area.
2: Six dispatch. I'm in the area of that 1037.

0: Dispatch, Redmond 21, you responded to 8 Mark Street off Old Dalton or Mossberry. 41-year-old male has a history of mental health. He's not doing too good and going through a bad divorce. And he has been drinking today, no drugs, per the complainant, who's his brother. They are requested no lights and sirens, please.
1: Everyone's clear.

0: 32.
1: Yeah.
0: A witness here saying that this is a bicycle in front of 105 Girard at the dead end of Mississippi.
1: Show me out with him.
2: Stand for which location?
1: Going in war.
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0: Dispatch. Morning, Miss. Responding unit to 101 Plymouth Road. 101 Plymouth Road runs off of Garden Lake. Should be across from Tyler Street. 65-year-old female. Wife has a cast from a bladder surgery, and she's not been able to put out any urine all day. She's having abdominal pain. The surgery was last Wednesday.
1: Medtive, you can show Medtive in the room.
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0: do this, Max.
1: Be on lookout for a black Chevy Avalanche. Public appointment advising I saw Thomas Rudisfield. He had picked up by that vehicle and left down Thomas towards Calhoun.
2: 6-4 area. What kind of car was it again?
1: It's a black Chevy Avalanche.
2: You know which way they went?
1: Towards Calhoun Road off of Thomas. They picked him up around 196 Thomas Road out of the woods, and then the vehicle left down Thomas towards Calhoun.
2: 10-4.
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0: the fresh all units, any in the area of Morgan Street and Highway 27 North, be on the lookout for a male driver. Per EMS, he just left 8 Mark Street. He's extremely 1055. He's going to be in a gray Ford truck. They believe he's inbound on 27 North at this time.
1: Can you lock your car real quick?

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1: 234, go ahead.
0: Dispatcher, where's that Bolo? We're going to be outbound on 27. Were they able to give you a better description than just a gray pickup?
1: All they could advise us is a gray Ford truck.
0: And keep an eye out.

0: 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That male is now in a gray Explorer. 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
1: Yeah. I'm not going to jail on adult male. Sorry, mileage 79846.
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0: 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You log on live to the number here for me.
1: Yeah.
0: 023-926-468. I don't need it back.

0: 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Forward over dispatch, you can clear that 1041.
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2: 2133.
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0: 63.4, we are out of blue.
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0: Dispatch for the Atlantis Responding Unit to 3787 Cedartown Highway, 3787 Cedartown Highway. Third party report, female dislocation, sick call, the high fever.
1: Over.

0: Wait, no, so it's like, I'm off. Dang, I just had it up there.
1: Dispatch, Lady MS, responding unit to 13 Fernwood Way, 13 Fernwood Way. It's going to be off of Mango Drive, Christian Mango Road, off of Calhoun. Female patient having chest pain, thinks she's possibly having a heart attack.
2: Mid-4.
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1: Highway 3787 Cedartown Highway. Caller's third party. The female advised him her fever has spiked. She's not feeling well. He's stating it's going to be 2 stone gates. It'll be the first one that you come to. Then hers will be the first house on the left with a white barn in front.
2: First one.

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1: One way off of Calhoun Road in Mango. 41-year-old female thinks she's having a heart attack, having chest pain, left jaw pain, dizzy, lightheaded, and difficulty breathing.
2: Four is clear.

0: 57 off and 4.
1: Yeah.
2: Zero 11's got 600.

Call that Montville LMA is in front of 1948 Charter Avenue. He should be inside the face box right now, head towards Subway 49, if you can copy.

Dispatch 40 minutes, respond to unit to 419 Edgewood Avenue, 419 Edgewood Avenue. It's going to be a 30-year-old male having a seizure. I believe it's going to be the subject from earlier that was on Watson Street.

0: two, are you available?
1: We'll be momentarily waiting on the nurse.
0: Appreciate it.
2: Address. 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Investigator will be on scene a little bit longer, continuing his investigation.
3: Stand for.
4: Yeah.

dispatched you with traffic. I couldn't copy any of your transmission. Ten four.

0: seeing for him, being a 30-year-old male, having a seizure. He's at 419 Edgewood Avenue this time. It'll be the same ticket from earlier. The advisement has gone on several minutes this time.
1: 10-4, we're clear.

0: respond to 205 Avenue D, 205 Avenue D, St. David. In Lindale, got a male subject that bit my dog on the hand. He's conscious and talking.
1: Three dispatch, we'll be on scene. Cancel status.
2: 10-4 Mom with Linda, from what she described.
3: 10-4.
0: Floyd, you copy. I need a unit en route to 205 Avenue D in Lindale. Dog bites.
4: Yes, sir.

0: 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We need some lighting on this.
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0: This management and EMS respond to 122 Millstone Mountain Road, 122 Millstone Mountain Road. It's going to run off of Littleton Mountain Road off of Martha Berry. You'll actually have to go, I believe, into Chattooga and come back into Floyd when you get onto Millstone Mountain. Got a 78-year-old female that had some type of procedure. Advised that a vein in her ankle is bleeding. She is on blood thinners. So we're trying to get further exactly what has happened, but she is still bleeding at this time.
1: Tamara. Stacy, you're up to 38.
2: Tamara.
3: Another difference.
2: 67 feet.

0: Hey, you do copy that. We're 1027 moving Mr. Alamir.
1: Hiding out.
2: I copy. If you could, go ahead and transport him to the station.
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1: 2, 4.
0: Go ahead, Matthew.
2: Did I advise you that we were on scene?
0: Yes, ma'am.
3: Second next to the hospital. Silver Toyota. Georgia plates. Tom George Charles 0487.

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4: Sample. We're up here. I need to go ahead and show some things.
3: Dude, I got them up front. 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We won't need returns.
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0: 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You check with EMS and see if we're good to come to headquarters.
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0: dispatch to Central.
1: Good.
0: Steve, well, I need an officer that, I have an officer that needs a blood draw. Can I go to headquarters?
2: They come on dispatch, send them off.
0: Simple. 25.
1: Before they come to headquarters now.
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0: 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Can we reference to a 6-year-old female, possible UTI?
1: There's 25, it's about time tonight.
0: Yeah.
2: The 10-95 will mail around you. You can drop an hour under 1 vessel.

0: This is Patrol Unit just above. Have a 1017 alarm coming in for the market on 2nd Avenue.
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0: Decision, you're up.
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4: Bert Brooks. Yeah, for I'll be around over there. 33, you can cancel.
0: To dispatch. Go ahead.
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2: 30.
0: That 48 Adams Drive. Police advised them that there's a newer white Malibu with a white male driver wearing a red shirt, had a beard. He was trying to get the complainant's children into the vehicle before getting further.
1: Police in the area.
0: It was last seen going towards Builder's Savage. Salvage. It happened approximately 5 ago.
1: Tom Charles David, 1469.
0: 69. At this time, last seen going down Addington Drive towards Rogers Drive. Comes back there, Kevin Hill. He should be an employee.
2: 30, 6.

Sixers. That's round 27 by number 060-966-970. He's employed here.

0: 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I won't.
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0: Is there any way you can delete poll, or is it too late because it's already been assigned?
1: One, just pop in there that you don't need it.
0: If you wouldn't mind doing that, please, I'm going to do a Metro report for this incident. Thank you.
2: This was 1059 route to Atrium, Star Montana, 403.
1: 2218.
3: 38.
1: Yeah.

0: Sam David Paul 952.
1: Tampa. He's not there. She's at her hotel now. He just wanted to let somebody know because he thinks she's banned from Blood County. Do you want me to close it, or do you want me to send somebody to check the area for her, or what?
2: Give me a second.

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1: Go ahead.
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1: How are you for?
2: I'm at 3 dispatch.
1: Go ahead.
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0: 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I'd just say close it out.
1: Teamwork.

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1: Number Roberto, calling. For the 9, we're from the 79. If we're from that tag as well.

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Robert Rapesa, in the Wolf Shelter, my ship, 28 from that on a 2004 flat-headed Camry to Sierra Leone Voyager, who's active out of the Wolf.

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1: Again.
0: 49, Bay 2, off the unit, going by 49, 1, Bay 10, 8.
1: Tampa.

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0: Messaging at Taco Bell, HMAP terminal call. I told them that there's a male in a blue or silver colored middle van. 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
1: Terrible.
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0: 3728, Roger. 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

0: Dispatcher on East 15 through 27 South, 6 mile headed outbound. We'll look out for a Silverado Traverse pulling a red trailer. It's possibly 1055. Also threatened the complainant when they told them to slow down with last name passing 6 mile headed outbound on 27.
1: Robinson Rooney on a Honda Civic. 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
1: Thank you.
0: Since we're patrolling, especially in the area of 27 South and Old Cedar Town, be on the lookout for a Honda RV, possibly in alignment code of 1057, Blizzard went south on 27. Wheeler, vehicle that hit him was possibly a white Honda CRV, was last seen headed south on 27 South. Was has back end damage on the driver's side.

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0: 31 is touch on 295, what's now route to the jail?
1: See, 176, be advised, he is here. I'll advise you when I go.

Dispatch SO 46, are you also reporting? Tampa. Dispatch SO 46, are you also reporting?

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1: Good.
0: 1016 30 Highland Boulevard, 30 Highland Boulevard, Watson, there. 16-year-old son is causing a problem.
1: 10-4.
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1: H8, you'll be taking that patient down to 934 Briarcliff Road, Laurel Heights Hospital. 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

0: 74CTV. They're advising he has runoff at this time. It's going to be a white male, bleach blonde hair, blue pajama pants, white Crocs, and a black T-shirt with red writing on it.
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0: Hey, you're out to meet with Madison Brown at 1389 Redmond Circle. It's at AVP or MAPCO. Police advising that they had a 1016 at 114 Mississippi, and her kid's grandmother threw a Coke can and hit her, and she wants to meet somebody about it.
1: Yep.
2: 27 dispatch, I have 3, my name, date of birth. Cochran. 3384.
0: Second one.
2: Aletha McBurnett. 9584.
0: And the third one.
2: D. Willis. 727-94.
0: Hey, where's him at? Dispatch SL 46, 10-4.

0: Air 26, it's 1038. Pulling on the Oak Crest off of Duggar. It's a black Hyundai Sonata, no 28s.
1: 10-4.
2: 0-7-1.
1: 10-4. Thank you. And Van Meter.
3: Thank you.
4: 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East 20th at Hull. Alabama 28, 1-3, Charles, 0, Hotel, 6-0.

0: 46 dispatch. 10-9-5, one male. You can show us a route to the jail. If you could drop an IR under 176.
1: Sir, 26. But will you take a van for me?
2: Yes.
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4: 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Got a female that has just gotten out of the hospital, 62 years old, possibly about to have a seizure. She's very confused. We're still getting further.
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4: Pine Ridge Drive, 47 Pine Ridge Drive. Runs off of Donahue Road, off Old Rock Mart. Got a 62-year-old female that has just gotten out of the hospital, acting very confused. They thought she was possibly about to have a seizure. She keeps trying to tell them she's okay, but she's not responding as normal.

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Give me right at 615 Graham Street. 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
2: A Veterans Memorial. Passing Rome High School, headed eastbound. 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

This is on your preference to look out on the light Honda HRV. The last thing going through the red light, 53 for Luke, headed towards 411, compliance no longer bound us.

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1: Yeah.
0: If you can find an April Ellis and Les, about 36 years of age.
1: What?
0: He lives in the Garden Lakes area.
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3: Just
2: fine. 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
1: Yeah.
0: 058-857-840.
1: Judge. April Marie Ellis, who is at 9 Oxford Place.
2: 10-4, were you seeing when the last one was 1038?
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0: She was 1038 in April. She was in a 2012 gray Honda Pilot.
1: 10-4, we follow that out to the city. Since she was most possibly in that vehicle.
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0: Damn fine.
4: Ten four. No one's here. I spoke with the complainant. They've been advised that he can eight.
1: Possibly 10:44 thoughts.
5: One 7-8 dispatch.
1: Go ahead.
5: 4-8.
1: July 30th.
5: 10-4. That's a 0830, correct?
1: That's 10-4.

0: 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Especially if you're on lookout for a 2012 gray Honda Pilot, tag member of Robert X-Ray Yankee 1189, or XY1189. Hopefully, I'll try by a juvenile detention point here. A runaway from 30 Highland Boulevard. Also, it happened 1044 talks. Contact. Hold and notify County 74.
1: Yeah, that's it.

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1: 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Again. 61 North Side for this email. The Amanda Ellis subject. Robert X. Ray Young, 1189. Tampa.
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0: 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Have a subject who's fallen and hit his head on the table.
1: 911.

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1: Yeah.
0: Collins with a white Honda Accord, David Edward, 7862.

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2: Bring us that one.
0: 3.
2: 254.5 and route to Floyd, non-emergent.
0: Vehicle.
3: Six will be transporting 49.2.
0: That he fell out of bed. He did hit his head on a table. He is not on any blood thinner. He needs some assistance getting up. He said the door should be unlocked.
2: One's clear.
4: He's semi right there. The male subject is supposed to be on his way over here to our location.
1: Tell him.

0: if that's what EMS responding unit to Checkers, 900 North Broad Street. Got a male subject having a seizure. The complaint is actually en route from MLK Fairground area. Will be in a white expedition, be a 2-year-old male.
1: One in 6 round calls.
0: Dispatch, Floyd, you can disregard. She's going to go ahead and continue to the hospital.

0: Everyone dispatch to an apartment number or apartment letter.
1: I asked him several times. He argued with me. I don't know if it's apartment A or B. He kept saying it's a house.
0: Mm-hmm.

Dispatch 40, this respond to unit to 233 West Lakeshore Drive, 233 West Lakeshore Drive, runs off of Mimosa, off of MLK. 49-year-old female advised that she's been throwing up all day, feels like her throat's closing. She complained.

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1: Okay. Hey, come on to Med 5. Can you pick it up for me?
2: J4 Med 5.
3: J4 Med 5.

0: May 1, dispatch.
1: May 1, go ahead.
2: Patient was sitting on the toilet and said he didn't call the EMS. We're going to keep trying to find. Good call.
1: Our patient's going to be a Preston Robinson.
3: Six dispatch.
1: Yeah.
3: 284 complete, call 500.
1: Damn. Road 25, Gaines Road. It's going to be a reference to a 58-year-old female was attacked by three dogs today. Her stomach is very swollen now. Not sure if she's got internal bleeding.
2: May 4.
1: I was just about to advise. It runs off of Pierce Hill off New Calhoun Highway.
4: McCullough Avenue A. Black pickup truck. Georgia plates. Sam, John, Larry. 8064.
1: Hammer.

0: Lincoln, just got heavy tonight.
1: Is that Chevy State?
2: No.
1: Yeah, at a McDonald's. I had a call about a physical from 16. They're not older. Light blue van with no tag on it. Heavy set black male driver. Being on the passenger seat, the black male was beating on her. .2308.
2: So.
1: Is the same one from Taco Bell or not? Blue older model Kia minivan, L95, black male and female was arguing in the drive-thru. Have pulled out, no direction of travel.

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1: Three, dispatch. We're gonna be out at Floyd 262.2.

0: Hey, I'm 76. One of the complainants has a video of it. We're trying to figure out where they're parked at.
1: Hey.
0: Okay. Do you have this juvenile right now?
2: Yeah.
0: I don't know why Equinox.

0: 49.
1: Get there.
0: This dude's first name.
1: Michael.
2: Sorry, 3 8 4.

0: 32 tonight. Thanks, sweetheart.
1: Hey, Mark.
2: Yeah, 1257.
3: Maybe one dispatcher. Located the patient. He'll be in A1 if he calls back. He doesn't give the apartment number, but I will be in service with assistance.
1: CA4. Thank you.
2: You get a little free time. Could you come see me?
0: CA4.

0: That's what I'm saying.
1: Inform if I dispatch me for. For I don't know if they're holding on to the phone or whatever, but we keep getting hang up calls from our complainant there. Yeah.
2: That's your mommy, Dad.

0: 36 dispatch. 10-4, what was the address and the location they found him when they went to 95?
1: Lane is at the subway on Shorter Avenue.
0: Therefore, you give an address and the time for that, please.
1: Subway is 1921 Shorter Avenue, 1026 Thomas, 2155.

0: 80 to 56. I'm leaving the station. I'll be up here in a minute.
1: Who's the dispatcher? Drop me a number. We're going to be right up. Can you drive lot 16?
2: You're ready to cut out here. Stay out of the way.
1: McHenry Drive, lot 16.
2: Amber.
3: Adam, Frank, 3, Union, William.
2: Seven. Sorry, I eat him for.
4: Yeah.
2: It comes back to a white 2011 Ford Ranger, Ricky Jean Turner, 112 Alexander Avenue, ballot, negative 29s.
3: Yeah, well.

0: done dispatch for 1038. Driveway off Dixie Park. Looks like I got some people fixing to jump out of the car on me. Tom George Union, 5549. I'm gonna be on the
1: Tampa.
0: Okay, I'm gonna be on the west side, Dixie Park, across the highway.

0: I got two services there.
1: Yeah.
0: First one's Jay Russell. Birthday is April 5th of 55.
1: Got a second.
0: Brian Kirby, 10/28/76.
2: Sorry, this message tonight.
0: No, if anybody's running code, they can slow down.
3: Yeah.
4: You say you're on the west side of the highway?
0: Yeah, come up Dixie Park, take the left on Dixie Park, and come a little ways down or up in the driveway. I don't know. You'll be able to see my lights flashing, but I don't know if you'll be able to see my car. There's a bunch of tents and random stuff in the yard.
4: I'm out, 31.

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1: Okay.
0: 26 McKinley.
1: Tamara. Go ahead, man.
2: We're going to be on 49 version. 187.4.

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0: Brian Kirby, SC Valid, no Waltz, Jay Russell, didn't come back on phone.

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1: Sir.
2: Roger, sir.
1: Very move on.
2: Just transporting non-emergent to Redmond, mileage 130.9.

0: on this, but we're out with 07.
1: One 7 8, Jenny.
2: 10. Dispatch 43. The jail, he does have a probation term that he won't have any violent contact with Ashley Blair. He is still shown to be on probation and he's suspended.

0: 59, he's come clean.
1: What's his real name?
0: Sorry, on this message, check one.
2: Yes.
0: Brady Burns, 45, 1966.
2: What was the last name?
0: Burns.
2: Yes, ma'am.
0: We got one detained so far.

0: Party One, Houston. Grady Allen Burns is expired as of 4/5/2024. Shown at 29 through Gordon County for probation violation for methamphetamine.
1: Five, eight, three, six.
0: Two more, that matches.
1: You wanna, guys,
0: 10-4, we all have any local charges.
1: Yeah, we

Out of Redmond, mileage 135.6.

0: 016 is what, or 026 is about several names that were.
1: Yeah.
0: I am Buffington, 85 of 68.

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1: Mid 4. 26.
0: Go ahead.
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1: Tampa. 336. 74 dispatch. Residence. Tampa. We do have the juvenile in our custody.

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0: That warrant for Mr. Burns was confirmed. They want to hold place.
1: Dispatch, can you ask the detective over?
2: 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Over to the
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1: Huh. 49-51.

Semicorp. 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Blood pressure. I think she may have had some type of seizure. She did start taking a new high blood pressure medicine today. She is conscious and talking in the background.

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0: 1025 320 West 3rd Street, 320 West 3rd Street, Courtyard Marriott. Came in as a hang-up call from a landline. On callback, spoke to the front desk. They advised there's a female in a room. She's very intoxicated. They called to check on her, and she hung up on them. Just work for a check.
1: Damn. All right, dispatch, go for now, Hunter.

PD-68, man. Opened the door, but I made contact with Miss Ham. Asked her if she was 10-4. She said she was fine. I'm assuming that she was probably on the toilet, whatever she got a hold of, got her belly bubbling. I'll be tonight.

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0: 1016, 627 Turkey Mountain Road, 627 Turkey Mountain Road. Complainant's wife and his brother-in-law got physical with him and with his sister.
2: Seven Turkey Mountain Road should be just past Floyd Springs. Got a female that was punched in the face, having an altercation with a brother-in-law. We do have PD en route. I'll advise when PD's on the scene. He is, I believe he's beating up the sister now.

0: 43-73 compliance of us and the brother-in-law and sister had separated this time. They also said Jake has walked outside, possibly have been a knife on him. She's advising that he's leaving in a white Chevy truck at this time.
1: Boy, 3-3.
0: 73 things.

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1: Morning, 3.

Dispatch for the medic 17, you're responding to 627 Turkey Mountain Road, 627 Turkey Mountain Road. Should be just past Floyd Springs. Got PD en route as well in reference to a physical altercation at the residence. Our complainant female was hit in the face. She's advised that her sister was in a physical altercation with her husband as well. The male subject has left the residence. I'll advise when PD's on the scene.

0: 022. I believe I'm going to be out of the subject. It's going to be a white Chevrolet pickup truck, Adam Boy, Frank Zero, Zebra One. It's going to be a flight now.
1: 10-4, what's your location?
0: I'll be on a lot of Mr. C's.

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0: 022 dispatch. 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
1: Go ahead.
0: Murray is C valid, no wants. Haven Campbell is C valid, no wants.
1: 10-4.

0: 17, dispatch.
1: 17, yeah.
0: Did you get an update from PD?
1: Okay, ma'am. Man. Hanging it out with the girls.

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1: 76.
0: 76. 37 vehicle, Glenn Milner at East 5th, Glenn Milner at East 5th Avenue. There is a male slumped over the wheel, newer model, blue PC. Still getting further.

0: Same thing, just back.
1: Same thing.
0: We checked out one individual. Well, you've relayed to the PD officer on scene tonight, I'm not sure where she went, but see if there was the only victim.
1: Okay.

0: Seminary.
1: Go ahead.
0: Is the male with you? EMS is advising they've checked the female. They can find another patient.
1: Just the male need to check out. Female's fine.
2: For I haven't seen the female. We've assessed the male, but according to him, the female is denying EMS.
3: 10-4, that's what they're just now telling us. The female said that she's fine, doesn't need to be checked.
2: 10-4, you can show us back in service.
4: Right, send us another unit over here.
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1: 4.
2: Thanks.

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1: Series 10 out, Bob.
2: Please don't tell me.

0: 0449.
1: Go ahead.
0: You don't need me out there?
1: We should. Just a small focus so I had to escort him to the ground.

0: In fact, there's a car coming back to us.
1: Ian Holdens.
2: 76, whose wallet was in the driver's seat?
0: So let's check a Reginald Demetrius Chapman Jr. I'll get you that date of birth in a minute.

0: Dispatch, were you able to find this guy?
1: I found one, 40 years old. Is that going to be him?
0: Yeah, 6-1986.
1: 10-4, stand by.
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0: 57. 1016 North Broad Street, further complaint was received from a text to 911. Further complaint is suffering, get punched in the face by her boyfriend. Black male, 5'6", khaki pants, shorts, white shirt, boom white shoes, carrying a stick, a James Chester. It happened on Broad, but she's advising that he may be on Duke and Gibbons or on North Broad at the pop store, or the store by the liquor store, in the marathon.
1: Is the victim with him?
0: So far, we haven't gotten that information.
1: Okay.

0: Please have this with you. They provide you any other information.
1: Negative. We've text back. The only other thing we've gotten is the female's face is a little swollen. She has a headache, but she's okay.

0: 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We get in touch with on call.
1: Negative, half of it
0: have
1: lost it.
0: I apologize. I thought I asked you, but I may not have. Can we get them in route, please?
1: Now bleeding from her bottom. Stupid approach.

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0: 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Complaints third party advising a Hunter Aston at this location. FaceTimed her. He had something wrapped around his neck, and he was going to 1044.
2: Hey, Stevenson, wrapped it.
0: Dispatch Mid-6, Mid-6, you're responding at 800 North 5th Avenue, 800 North 5th Avenue, apartment 516, 516. Third party call in reference to a female sick call. She's bleeding from her bottom.
1: For 29s, I don't know her date of birth. I can look it up, though.

0: Dispatch, Florida EMS, responding at 203 Grove Avenue, 203 Grove Avenue in Lindale, for a third party report, male subject at this location, at 1044 by hanging.
1: 903.

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0: Dispatch message, you responded to 800 North 5th Avenue, apartment 516, 516. 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It's all third party. Not sure exactly what's going on with the female.
1: Message, 516.

0: on Lewis Road.
1: Okay. Have any form out, James?
2: Zero 022 dispatch. I'll be out with a pile of, looks like luggage and bags that she threw on the side of the road on Warren just before Lewis.
1: Okay.

0: 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Tampa.
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0: 22-73.
1: Okay. You advise you're going to be in route with 43.
0: 10-4, you may come here.
1: Man, it might turn into a, at least a pat down of her.
0: 10-4, dispatch, you copy.
2: Tampa.
1: 022. Go ahead.
2: She said she just left her ex-boyfriend's house and some bag of clothes. She was going to see if someone could help her.
1: Yeah, that's all it is. It looks like the bag tore on her, and maybe she got frustrated and just threw it down.
2: Yeah, she said she was going to get somebody to help her carry them to wherever she's staying.
1: 10-4, she seem okay?
2: Yeah, she seems all right.
1: 10-4, 73 and 10-22.
0: 10-4, 10-8.
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1: Rick.
0: 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There he is.
1: Okay, dispatch, I'm out with you.

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0: Yeah, this house at the corner of Lewis Drive, Lewis Ruth.

0: dispatch. I got a 28. Adam Boy Mary, 4 Union.
1: Come on.

022 dispatch. 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Mileage was ending, beginning and ending mileage was 342.

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There's 28 to come back on a 2011 black Toyota Prius to Chelsea King of 19 Wentworth, valid.

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1: 10-4, appreciate it. 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
0: Best for this apartment. No one's coming to the door. You could see if you can get in touch with maintenance, see if they can be en route to this location. Advising safety, ACLIS.
2: 10-4, what apartment number is it?
0: On the panel it said 405. Is that what it said on your end?
2: They couldn't give us an apartment. They just said it was on 635.
0: Need you one copy.
2: That's what maintenance is like.
0: 10-4, thank you.

Andrew on this list. We never could get anyone to the door. We looked through the blinds from the outside, could not locate a problem. We're going to be waiting to work travel tonight.

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0: Can you go ahead and sign in iron number? Thank you.

0: That's flight 304. Report a 1037 subject, 4 Mason Circle. 4 Mason Circle, he's advising there's 4 to 5 subjects at his shop that are hiding behind his truck and messing around the motorhome.
1: Mason, this is probably not that one.

0: 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He's seeing all this on his cameras.
1: Beautiful. 87 copy.

0: 703 or 704. Have you made it out yet?
1: Yeah, I'm just cruising the neighborhood right now.
0: You need to keep heading that way?
1: No, I don't think so. I meant to stop you a minute ago, but this is just going to be an ongoing thing.
0: 10-4. What do you say, Miss Batch? I'll be 10-39.
2: 10-4.

0: 304 dispatch.
1: I didn't see anybody on the scene, nobody on the camper, nobody on the shop. I'm going to be 10-8.
2: Camper 34, they can find it. They want a phone call.
1: Yeah, he's been texting me.
2: That's important.

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1: 1014, 615 Graham Street, 615 Graham Street.
2: Per the complainant, their subject's trying to come through the window. She initially said she can't see them, but also said she can't see them. They're also around the house. This is going to be the male calling it in, and he does want a 25

0: Dispatch 2733, one is advising that there's three or four subjects. They're just standing there looking at him. They're all wearing black, brown, and white. They're inside the house at this time.
1: 33,

Dispatch to Floyd EMS, respond to 320 Burnett Ferry Road, 320 Burnett Ferry Road, near Fellowship Church. How about a 73-year-old female, Bruden?

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1: 10-4. The intruders must have gone with the wind. 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

0: Timberland Jail has made an SO provider to call it there. The 1095 that 49 took up earlier, they're needing somebody to make a mistake on the paperwork. They're needing somebody to change it.
1: Danville.

0: 023 dispatch. Who was it that called?
1: Deputy Brown.
0: 10-4. Do you mind giving her my number and have her call me?
1: 9-4.
0: I'll talk to her.

0: dispatched to Quint 3, respond to the bridge Turner McCall near X Drive. Got a report from smoke coming out from underneath the bridge.
1: Okay.
0: Quint 3, it's going to be a correction. It's going to be the bridge before you get to Hicks Drive coming from y'all's station.

0: 10-4, Point 3, you're responding to a fire coming out from under the bridge. The complainant advised see the bridge just past the Circle K, and it will be on the Circle K side. Not sure if it's going to be the same subject that did the fire Wednesday morning or not.
1: Very calm.

0: Hi, Sam Major.
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0: 1071 Rapport. Somebody Marsbury Highway at Mercy Baptist. Complaining somebody pushed over in a black accident. Survived someone. They were going down the roadway. Another window got busted.
2: I'll take care of it.
1: Thank you.
3: Yeah, well.

0: Angel 1, just that. Maintenance is on scene. They're attempting to make access to the apartment. From the outside of the structure, we couldn't find a problem. Engine 1's available.
1: 10-4, is that going to be true or false?
0: Let's mark that as a false alarm, if that's...

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0: 43 zone. 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
0: Any black Hyundai accent to a Laura Stratton, back to Valley North.
1: Going through just fine.
0: Go ahead.
1: I have extinguished this fire. 23 back to 7.

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Number one dispatch for EMS responded on 06 North 5th Avenue, on 06 North 5th Avenue, apartment 208-208, high rise. Lift assist, 240 pounds. Door should be unlocked.

0: sexual and EMS responding unit to number 2 Baker Drive. Number 2 Baker Drive runs off of Burnett Ferry. Got a female that thinks she's just had a heart attack. We're still getting further.
1: Roger.
0: CN4.

0: Dispatch, engine 6, squad 5, engine 6, squad 5, respond to number 2, Baker Drive, number 2, Baker Drive. Got a 53-year-old female, I think she may have just had a heart attack. We're still getting further.
1: Engine 6. 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
1: Good.
0: And for while on the phone with this female that's having a heart attack, she's advising that her 77-year-old mother needs an ambulance also. Still trying to get further on what's going on with her. Can you roll a second unit, or who do I need to ask for?
1: I assume they live at the same address?
0: Yes, ma'am. 2 Baker Drive.
1: Med 6, are you clear on that?

0: 12 on Monroe.
1: Dispatch, Med 2, Med 6, you responded to number 2, Baker Drive, number 2. Baker Drive off of Burnett Ferry, we have fire out as well. Original complainant, 53-year-old female, advised she thinks she may have just had a heart attack. She's hurting from her bladder area to her chest. History of a heart attack 2 months ago. Second patient's going to be a 77-year-old female. She's been out of her gabapentin for 3 days. She's shaking all over.
2: Correction. Pulse 7935494.
1: Tampa.

0: 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Found seeing advised a 63-year-old female having chest pains. Both patients are conscious and alert.
1: Two clear.
2: Six clear.

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2: 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She is in no obvious distress.
0: Six,

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0: 1037 person, 606 Turner McCall, 606 Turner McCall, Trinity United Methodist. There's multiple homeless people camping out on the back porch. It's one of those side porch facing Cheryl Salmon. Sue the product.

Dispatch 5649, and also to advise for the complainant, the ones that were on the back side of the porch, they were arguing earlier, but they're not now.

0: 56, huh?
1: Annual dispatch, it's going to be a true alarm. Occupant 301 Cook and set off the alarm. Maintenance is on the same green set the system. Annual one's available.

0: morning. I'll be out 56. I'm going to be out on the other side with a couple other subjects.
1: Yeah.
2: Dispatch 56.
1: Yes, ma'am.
2: 7. That mail comes back. See suspended for child support obligations. Last suspension date, 2010. He's also showing a 29 through Rome Municipal for failure to appear. Public offense, crimes, original offense.
1: Stand for it. Verify.
2: Any unit close to the station that can verify that warrant?
1: $75 to the mail. I'll check it.

0: Is Xavier with compliance?
1: No, he left. Said just wanted us to give him warnings and tell him to move along.
0: Okay. The ones over here are saying they had permission as long as they left by 8.
1: Apparently he's a trustee for the ground, and he said that he wanted to move on.

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1: Go ahead.
0: 1037 vehicle in front of 265 Silver Hill Road, 265 Silver Hill Road. It's a blue Dodge truck, one side of it, a male, a female, and it looks like they're asleep. They're partially in the roadway.

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1: Stable.

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1: You get returns on a female.
0: I'm still trying for her.
1: H-E-Y-E-R. Sorry if I was just out of birth, 12-12-71.
0: That's 10-4, 12-12-71.
1: I've got it right here. 75, I'm sorry, I walked on you. You have it. Yeah, I've got it. My name's Lynn, you tried out of Virginia.
2: 10. I just actually checked that phone out on the mail. It'll also be helpful for Leslie Smith. I'm working on getting her birthday.

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1: Can you just check it for me? 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

0: for 6554 on him, and I'll also be out with Leslie Smith, 628 and up.
1: I'm sorry, 49, I wasn't ready. 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
0: Leslie Smith, 628-89. 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

0: suspect 49. I live like Cody Smith, 8 Melton, not licensed. Negative 20 hours, but I'm dead work.
1: Same of them.
0: Dispatch 56.
2: Go ahead.
0: Female comes back. Robin Lance Thayer out of Winchester, Virginia. Showing revoked. Negative 20 odds, but I'm dead worth.

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1: Seventy three, seventy four, ten four.

0: 75 code to one.
1: Yeah. We were able to push the vehicle out of the roadway. They've got somebody bringing them some gas.
2: Yeah.
1: Well, Lieutenant,

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1: He's there.
0: Tree in the roadway, Horseleg Creek Road, at the bridge just off of Shorter, headed outbound. There's a limb or a tree partially in the roadway.
1: Damn, Blair out.

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0: 29 is Fetch.
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0: I found it's a small tree just past Creekside Way. It's hanging on some wires. Can you notify Georgia Power?
1: Okay.

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1: That's 10-4. The wires are over the road. The tree is hanging down into the road.
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0: that's 40 minutes responding units at 239 Chulio Road, 239 Chulio Road off of Carswell Highway. I'm an 83-year-old male subject that has fallen. He is having difficulty getting up. They did advise that he is bleeding a little, but he's not hurt very much, conscious and talking.
1: Med 3.
0: Stand for Med 3.

10-4, Mayfair, you responded to 239 Chulia Road, 239 Chulia Road off of Carswell Highway. 83-year-old male, weighs around 228, has fallen. He is bleeding a little bit, but he is conscious and talking, not injured.

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1: That's a 108 dispatch. 10-4, what's that?
2: 10.
3: Myself and 71 will be a 2-man unit going by 66. What will be 10-8?

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1: 50.
0: I'm placing on 21. It's coming reference from a call from another day on 13 Davis Street.
1: Seven.
2: 53, just what?
0: Yeah.
2: Is that something that I could take care of?
1: Negative. It's from a case I had. I appreciate it.

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I need to go to the CrossFit gym on East First. 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I'm trying to find the official address. 20-year-old male. Sears Hall plot. So getting further.

0: But when he doesn't have any weapons, just wants to hurt himself, he's just really upset. That's me outside of CrossFit 314 East 1st Avenue. If y'all want PD with you.
1: Negative, we think we know who this young man is.
0: Chain alignment to Dwight Street, to Dwight Street, off of Ronald, off of Warren. One of the activations to rest alarm. No dark road. Something further.
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0: 10-4.

0: 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I was letting know if y'all need me to start that way.
1: 10-4.

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0: Very nice, Patrick.
1: Yes.
0: I'm out with a 1092 vehicle here at East 13th in the roundabout, Grand Homes. Let me know when you're ready for 28th.
1: Yes.
0: Sam Edward Mary 6208, Smith 2, Georgia.

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0: Please come back to 2011 Honda CRV, gray in color, to Keith Randall Dupree, shown as Somerville, Georgia address, valid balance, no trade-offs.
1: Steve, one thing.

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0: Send me Terry McCall at McDonald's. Terry McCall at McDonald's. Well, then it's a vehicle versus bicycle. Send me a black SUV. They're about to have the male on the bicycle. Seems to be okay for now. We do have fire and EMS and ramp.
1: So.
0: 10th ACI, vehicle versus a bicycle. Male subject seems to be okay. Yes.
2: Mexican restaurant, Charles Robert Yankee, 6941 Bay of Tahoe, silver and color.
0: C4. Vehicle versus a bicycle. Male subject seems to be okay. He's up and walking.

0: one just said it. Her own thing.
1: Yeah.
2: 56 dispatch. 56 out of the courthouse.

0: 5:23, you're responding to Turner McCall in front of McDonald's. Vehicle versus a male on a bicycle. He seems to be okay. He is up and talking.
1: Morning, bro. 5:23.
0: P4 CCC, Shaw 10-4.

0: 7 to dispatch. You can put me on that warrant side draft call.
1: 10-4, 71D, Carson 61D, you need the return spot.
0: Yeah, if you don't mind.
1: The 28 returns to 2011 Chevy Tahoe. Everything's valid. Name 29. Jeffrey class A valid. Name class on number.
0: Devil. Thank you. Jason, we're turning the call at McDonald's now. We see no problem.
1: Devil. Dispatch 78, we have fire there. They're trying to locate the person on the bicycle at this time.
2: 10-4, I'm out as well.
1: Hey.
3: 10-4.
0: Wait, no further update, dispatch.
2: Point one to play.

0: 1-5, I believe you can cancel the patient left the scene.
1: You're saying that the male on the bicycle has left the scene?
2: 10-4, they just advised he's over at the laundromat.
1: Okay.
3: Let's do 10-6, 10-6, 6.
4: This is going to be at the laundromat. Symbols.
0: Yeah. Well, you thought that they had all left the scene, but he was able to locate them.
5: Okay. 66, this is Fetch. Will you log a 28?
1: Right.
5: Charles Young, Mary, 3159.

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I'm on Big 1038, same spot as the last. Yellow Jeep, Sam John Zebra, 2457.

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1: 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We can't get anybody through the door. I'll call at least a minute.

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0: 2023 Jeep Wrangler, everything valid, negative 29s. 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

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Be a white work van pulling on the Sylvan off Old Dalton. 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

0: نسبت خیلی بری Being a COVID can be a fee. It's going to be terminal pellet hardies. Terminal pellet hardies. Plus, I know injury is going to be a Jeep and a white Elantra. I'll get further.
1: Careful.

0: Yes. 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I'll take care of it.
1: Okay.
2: Just advise they pull into the Hardee's parking lot.
0: Okay.

0: 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Were you logged at my body camera's out again?
1: You're 16, you 10-4.

dispatch 55. Passing on 21, it's coming reference to a 1055 that happened a few days back. They were wanting to speak to Eddie Paul, but we have also, he wasn't here

0: Me being on a 301 Kearse, 301 Kearse Road, Jason Boozer called in. And he wasn't making a lot of sense and advised that he was an emergency or when we asked him, he said he thinks so. And then the line disconnected. If you could just make sure things simpler.
1: Get to do this on the way.

Take dispatch. 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Instead of that, I'll be 10-8 till he can take it off.

0: 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You show me 10-8, you show me 10-6, grand jury.
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0: The 1016-131 Dot Boulevard, 131 Dot Boulevard, apartment J John 10. It's gonna be a reference to a male by the name of Derek Carey saying he was kicking the complainant's door and he also stole her clothing. Something he's just pulling off now, possibly going to apartment in a Nancy 6.
2: 7-8.
3: 53.
4: What's the
0: dude tonight? Tank. Dispatch 8378, just gave us that melon show at 29 through the city. 5 minutes coming for a 32 pier, original traffic offense.
1: I got it.

0: They're not special. I'm gonna be out at dog in front of building, in building.
1: Okay.
2: 7839, I'll be out with you here in a moment.
0: I don't see a Mustang gray, silver, and black, but I got a Dodge Charger here that's matched that color. Scripts for dispatch, you run 28 for me. David Charles Mary 5414. Anyway, when you get here, just ride through up through Jay. Make sure he's not up there still. I didn't go up that way.
2: Several.
1: Dispatch 39.
0: 39.
1: 28 came back to a 2015 Dodge Charger, silver in color, to a Bernard Barrett. Showing a Lucy Drive address, Valley Valley, 9029.
0: Dip 4, so that's our subject.
1: That's not going to be our subject. We ran a 28 in there that does come back to that Derek Carey subject. It should be a 2002 Ford Mustang, silver in color.
0: Dip 4. I'm going to be out at N6, knocking.
2: Seven eight from there.

0: Bueno, entonces ver.
1: 39 to 78. Nobody's answering the door here. N6.
2: I copy. I'm out at the J building. The Mustang is out here.
3: Tamer.
0: Last scene approaching 5 points. Unknown which way it went.
3: 7853. RSO, they're in Austin. They're trying to locate that vehicle. We have a 5-8 on the tournament call. Approaching 5 points.
2: Back up.
1: 10-4, dispatch, you can show me 10-8.
4: -1.
1: One more question. What address did that vehicle come back to, by the way?
3: The Ford Mustang, silver in color, to that subject, comes back to 15 Westbury Drive, 15 Westbury Drive.
1: Go ahead.

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1: 66 to 52, you can send 22. Dispatch will be tonight. Everything's done for.
2: Six dispatch, you can put us around the jail for follow up.
3: 6-1 dispatch, or actually to the K Spring unit, just let me know, I'm going to start your way.
2: 107 dispatch. I went in the north room. I didn't see it. Most likely it went towards west room, towards the hospital. I think it's 10-104 tonight.
4: They're not fetching. My coffee did so traffic. You didn't send me around to Westbury. I'll see if that vehicle went there.

0: third round at 55. 55. Are you 10-6?
1: Negative, what you need?
0: I'm headed over to 15 West Berry, check for a vehicle, and a subject's there. He's got city 29. He just want to meet me over there just in case he's there.
2: Route.
3: Hey.
4: 50 to 55. I'm on lines now. You can cancel.
1: Devil.
3: Copy.
0: 50. I'm a shorter than Elm. I'll be there in a minute.
4: I'll stand by a moment before I go out there.
5: Yeah, I've been by the house twice. Haven't seen anybody outside doing anything at either place, either or the camper or the shop, either one. 8-10-8.
2: Six one copy. 10-39.
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0: Fashion 40 MS, just one at 27 East Glover Street, 27 East Glover Street off of East Main. She's coughing up some blood.
1: That's six.

0: Fair enough. Thanks. We're not sitting in the vehicle here. I'm going to knock and talk. See if we can make contact.
1: Hey.
2: Oh, yes, in the area of the Blue A-Force 53, I'll coming from 411. Been like, I was looking for an orange trailer, white cab, 18-wheeler, all over roadway. Almost hit the complainant. They're coming up on Calhoun Road at this time. Also 1049.
1: 66-65, turn on the out of the truck.
3: Okay, you're responding to 27 and East Glover Street off of East Main. They're not a female. She's either coughing up blood or having a sleep. Complaining wasn't true. She's conscious and alert. It only happens when she coughs.

0: clear now, dispatch.
1: Good.
0: A negative contact here. We'll be 10-8.
1: Hey. Car 43 to dispatch. 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Vehicle.

0: Dispatch, Glenmas is on a unit at 427 East 20th Street, 427 East 20th Street, Alpha Flannery. Have a male that had a possible seizure, unknown problem at this time.
1: No, 3.

0: reason not from the course.
1: Confirmed that you're responding at 427 East 20th Street off of Flannery. Have a young male that fell out on the ground, knew that he had a seizure. There's two separate parties that called in, and all I could tell is that he was breathing, but none further.

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1: 7-8.
0: Call another 1016, 308 Kingston Avenue, 308 Kingston Avenue, coming off of Calhoun Avenue. Reference to the complainant saying she was trying to wake up her husband and he then grabbed her by the shirt. He was punching her. As long as there's no weapons at this time, we're still trying to get further.
2: 53.
1: 7-8.
3: Either
1: one of you down anything?
3: 7-8,
1: 7-1. 10-4, 50 is best. You can show me a route for 78.
3: 10-4, thank you.

Just a 33-50 too. Just get advised they're separated at this time. So if I'm late, it's advising that the male's going to be a male by the name of Robert Stevens. Saying he was drinking a lot last night. He's also on probation. Still good, brother.

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1: Fidi Fast.
0: We're getting a call, third party, Boston. The complainant's daughter was checked in at the Women's Outreach Center on Mathis, 6 Mathis Drive. Boston, they told her she just left within the last 20 minutes. She was wearing a white Nike hoodie, gray tennis shorts, white Nike tennis shoes, gonna be a white female, 5'1", short brown hair. Boston, her name's gonna be Layla Blakeney. DOB 724-2006, she's an alcoholic, saying she walked off on foot, she possibly might be going towards ATI Industries. They're also advising that she has a family member that lives in the Garden Lakes area somewhere, possibly on Deer Run Trail. The complainant calling this in is going to be the mother. She also wants a 21, she's going to be calling in third party.

0: Victor, just switch. Can you run a Robert Stevens? That's not 1090.
1: The same word. Robert Stevens showing the 308 Kingston Avenue address showing Class C Charles Valley. May 29th, he is showing on probation.
0: Jennifer.
1: Kim.
0: Victor, just switch. Can you run one more? Mariska Stevens.
1: Even shown that same Kingston Avenue address. She's questing for a felon, maybe 29th.

0: Maybe not her, right? Is she currently 1013, or did she just get released?
1: From probate court, they have not gotten a 1013 found yet. They were wanting PD to try and make contact and check her welfare.

0: clear corner of the hatch.
1: Okay.
0: I'm going to be out at Tidal Woods helping a county employee get a car unlocked.
1: Thank you.

0: They're not special.
1: Okay.
2: 29-1038. You know, Second Avenue, 10th Street, George 20th, Charles Henry, Ida, 6639.

0: excited for this one. You have an address. VT Industries Plus.
1: Stand by. I should be on Redmond Circle.
0: Okay, well, Rich Powell, if you want to go check over there, I'll check over here.
2: Devil,

0: and this month's 55-75, the VT Industries address is going to be 1351 Redmond Circle, 1351 Redmond Circle.
1: Good.
2: Area of the High Point subdivision still available for calls.
0: This is that they possibly live on Deer River Trail. We'll look further into it.
3: Okay, well, I'm on Deer right now. I don't see anybody.
0: Part of the complainant too, they also she didn't know the numerical on Deer Run Trail. She just said that there was a aunt, a great aunt that possibly lives there.
3: Okay, I'm 214 on Deer Run.

0: so 132 dispatch. I'll be out at Lovejoy. Oh, I can't check.
1: Okay.
2: And for him, over here at 1351 right now.
3: Sorry about this, I thought you'd be sending tonight.

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1: Hey. Okay. Transporting non-emergent fluid 11.3.

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0: 10-4, I just got off the phone with her.

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1: Yeah.
0: Weird. We got a waiver.
1: Are you driving?
0: We're out there.
2: John Maddox from the Great Toyota in 22 Georgia. David Boyce, Sam, 5944.

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1: Yeah.
0: Well, it's 13.9.

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0: 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It's going to be 1507 Turner McCall. Female having chest pains, clammy. Houston area of East Chicken Avenue, just past Ball Street. White male in a red shirt, close of eyes on me. Plus a code 50, just threw some trash on the ground. Thinks he needs to be checked on.
1: We are in route 2, fully non-emergency this time, beginning mileage 25.5.
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0: No.
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0: 53 is it?
1: Yeah.
0: I'm being right to the county, one female.
2: The dispatch, can you give me the last four of her case number?
1: It's gonna be 1-4-0-4-1.

0: 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Redmond Road, 504 Redmond, Silver Toyota, Clancy, Georgia, David Boy Mary, 3534.
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0: 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It's going to be on a green Jeep Wrangler.
1: Okay, 5, you can go.

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1: 18.

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1: 500 Eagle Lake Trail, room 426, Magnolia Building. 78-year-old female, very confused, possible UTI. They did a culture yesterday. It'll take a few days to come back. Thank you so much for your support.
2: Mm-hmm. 53, will you let them know I need the other side?

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0: North Broad inbound, approaching Anderson. George, Nora, Frank, 335.
2: And he's already got a tow truck on the way.

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1: 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Show me 10-6 up Joe.
0: Yeah.
2: Okay, that's 10-9-6.

0: Dispatch 55. We have a 1050. It's going to be the post office on North Berry in the parking lot. That entry is going to be a Hyundai Elantra and a Ford truck.
1: 10-4.
2: Sorry, not a 55. What's your location?
1: Passing by the Green Tomato.
2: I'm at North Berry Turn Call. I'm close to Rockets.
1: 10-4, thank you.

Miss Natalia, it's Sam off Railroad Route. In the area, Hamilton Avenue off of Shorter Avenue. Be on the lookout for a male that was being transported by Floyd. Also, he's a 10-13 male. He's Hispanic, around 5'9 or 5'10, salt and pepper, hair and beard. He's in blue scrubs. It's going to be by the name of Brian Esparta.

0: Hey, about this, but you can put me on that.
1: Ping.
2: Is that what's supposed to be out of direction travel or anything?

0: All they gave was that he got out of the transport van on Hamilton Avenue. They weren't able to tell which way he went. If he's located, he does need to be transported to Floyd Behavioral. And they're advising they do have a sign 1013 on him. EMS is still standing by in the area trying to locate him as well.
1: Fifty-three to Judge Anthony.

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0: 7-8 dispatch. I'm going to be 1038. Going to be pulling in the Marathon, Dean Avenue. Black Ford F-150 with the trailer. Negative 28 on the trailer.
1: Didn't flash anything. Warren Road. Warren Road, just off of Old Dalton. Have a male sitting in the middle of the roadway, working on a skateboard or something. The complaint of ICE, he's white male, dark tan.
2: Ten
3: four. 72, just let us know if you need us.

0: 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I'm right here about to turn on Martha Berry.
1: Seven.

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2: Sequoia to Sequoia, the deer is deceased.
1: 10-4.
3: Was anyone dispatched? 10-9-1, 1 mile from this location, route to Floyd.

0: They're not dispatching.
1: Okay.
0: I'm sending.
2: Dispatch. Okay. Officer Bolo reference that Hispanic male with scrubs. We just passed him. He's at the intersection of Martha Berry and John Davenport. That they need us to hit him.
1: 10-4, neighborhood of Alvin is located. He needs to be taken to Floyd Behavioral. They have a sign 10-13 on him.
3: I'm trying to get on the radio. 234. Yeah, I might hear what EMS. I'll come your way.
1: Hey.
4: 55, have no location.

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0: Thank you.
3: Eighteen's out the Floyd, mileage 2.7.
4: One of dispatch is going to be our residential skater. I'll just carry the keep check from now.
2: Take care of Marshall Moody and John Danforth. He's still waiting on.

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0: Have a vent check hold in 17 Shorter Industrial Boulevard. On a vehicle.
2: Other non-dispatch. Five right here. I'm gonna go 10-8. I can be in route to that. Been checked.

7. I got this mail. I'm just going to take him for him. It wasn't Floyd transporting, it was Amtran, if you want to follow up on that, I'm just going to take him for him.

0: 66 to dispatch. We'll be 10-8, self-report.
1: Yeah, the call is 1037 people. It's going to be Mississippi Drive. Mississippi Drive off of West Woodbine Avenue. They're also, it's going to be close to the house that caught fire last for across the street from it. So there's people that are possibly cussing the yelling all morning. There's male and females. They're yelling at each other now. Not sure what they're arguing about. They're just screaming.
2: Yeah. They're not dispatch. I'll go.

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1: Devil.
2: They're not.
3: Out at Floyd, mileage is 5.7.
0: Damn.
1: Going out tonight.
0: Thanks.

0: that night dispatch. Can you drop me a number, please?
1: I'll be out on Mississippi. 114 is the church. I got some people in the truck. I'll talk to them.
2: Hey, for they advise that that's the people are talking about. They're supposed to be at the back of the truck.
1: Yeah, for.
3: Need to move out.

0: 39 dispatch. Go ahead and send me EMS complaints, not able to breathe. 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Can't understand her.
1: Are
0: you non emergency right now? She's conscious and alert. She's just not making sense and looks like she's having like a asthma or panic attack.
2: Hey, you call this, right? You run the 28 for me on this vehicle?
1: Yes.
2: Sam John Robert 4720.

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Taylor. Running Taylor to the James Thurman, shown at Kingston Highway, Lot 5, address, Valley, 3029.

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0: You may route to Evans Drive, 17 Shorter Industrial Boulevard, 17 Shorter Industrial Boulevard. It's going to be out of 84.
1: Six for dispatch, myself and 68 are out at 145 Lindsay.
0: 10-4.

0: Fair enough, right. I'm on a mission. Y'all get a female back.
1: JCS is canceled on the return.
0: Careful. Let me see if you just put some notes on this call. You can show me tonight.
1: This is Serna.
0: Serna.
1: Stacey Thurman, Shona, Lindell, Georgia. She showed by Patrol suspended for 35 years, suspended at 6/15, 2026.

0: Yeah. Oh, you're not dispatch. All right, she's gotten some water. She's calmed down. She can breathe now. She says she doesn't need EMS. You can go ahead and cancel that, but now she wants a taxi. She says she's got money.
1: You can show us next service, West Butler. Pam.
2: Where does she need to go to?

0: She says she's going to 2575 Kingston, Iowa.
1: Damn. 78
2: just fell.
1: Yeah.
2: Show me around Floyd County Jail, one black male, to 95.
1: Damn. Time up yet. Yeah, I already closed it out, but we've been having a delay in the ESO, but I already did close it out. Yeah. Negative, I'm not saying any. And if I start on Floyd Taxi, has that 5 to 10 minute ETA?
0: 10-4, thank you. Thirty-nine dispatch. Is that fin check still holding?
1: Negative 75 send route to it.
0: Does live at 114 Mississippi.
1: Damn.

0: 30 knots, Spicer.
1: Okay.
0: 50 possible, standing weather until Tactic is there. You can show me 10-8.

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1: 对。
0: We'll see if they've had this female in and out, the one that's the registrar in the vehicle.

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0: Le fait, je vais t'écrire. 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
1: Question four. We called Brendan and Foley, their cousin, the last few days. That registered owner has not been there. We have a 88 for the daughter in law. Do you want us to give her a phone call?
0: Sample. Thank you.

0: 013 has been disconnected.
1: Can you hold?
2: 82.
3: Good.
2: Okay, so we just spoke to the daughter-in-law. She's advising that female, Miss Mansfield, passed away in February. Nobody's supposed to be living in the house.
3: 10-4, thank you.
1: Careful.
0: Is that you just all that?

0: Still do as much.
1: Yeah.
0: I changed her name card to reflect that, just in case somebody else calls me up.
1: Okay.

0: the gas station at Walmart East. There was a Toyota Tacoma, white in color. It backed into a bunch of stuff at the gas station, knocked some stuff over. It's left. It's on Chateau now, coming up on Saddle Trail. Tom King Charles, 178 to 28.
1: No.
2: Of 101 coming up on Saddle Trail, Tom King Charles, 178 to 28, older black male driver.

0: 44 stud.
1: The 28th of the Toyota Tacoma returns to a 2007 Toyota Tacoma, white in color, to a Connie and Thomas Nance at 4267 Rockmore Road, Silver Creek.
2: The 4267 Rockmart Road, they're probably going home.
0: Several. How far out in the county?
2: Yeah. It's a good way out there, 52.
0: 13, you want me to head out there and see if a county unit can?
3: Go ahead.
4: If y'all just want to send me over here to the stadium, I'll get that item from you.
3: 10-4.

0: 52 counties on Eden Valley at this time.
1: Yeah, 4-52-013, did you copy my traffic?
2: I'm sorry, negative.
1: And if you want me to head out to that address or see if a county unit can go out there.
0: Four two six seven Rockmore Road. The complainant is going to be the manager at the Murphy USA, and they're wanting to do a report.
3: Okay, so it happened in the city.
0: And on their lot, and they're needing to make a report. City just wanting to try to make contact with the driver.
3: Okay.

0: One up in dispatch. Do we normally get returns back from Louisiana on the 28th?
1: Nah, I'm turning on the old rock one now. I don't go out there.
2: I'm already ahead of you. You got something to take care of there. 0 point.
1: I do. I appreciate you.
2: Tab 4.
3: Yes, I copy.

0: That's negative. He lost 5 of it. He turned around and went back to the store to make contact with the CD for the report and figure out what all was damaged.
1: Sample.

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0: Okay.
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0: 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I'm in the area. What's your map showing where that is? 4267.
1: 10
0: miles. Is it 4267 Rockmart Highway or O Rockmart Road?
1: 4267 Rockmart Road.

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0: When they make contact with them, it should be the passenger side, rear tail light stems.

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0: 6-1 dispatch. Road. They're going to be heading back over to Murphy for that report.
1: Show me at 131 Dodd and follow up. Sylvia Bullet move.
2: Yeah, we're 52.
3: Good.
2: That was in by phone. They're headed back to the gas station.
3: You go ahead and sign me an hour, please.

and I was just wanting the one Club V drop, one Club V drop off of Aidenfield Drive. 68-year-old female with difficulty breathing, chest pain, still getting further.

0: 55 decimal.
1: Okay.
0: The attack is still not here, but she's calmed down. She's still waiting on it, so I'm going to go 10-8.
1: That's the bar. I'm sorry I didn't give you an update. They told us 3 minutes, and that was at 10:56.
0: They drove by like 2 or 3 times and haven't stopped on Woodbine.
1: Terrible.

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0: They're out to Oyo Hotel, 2209 Shorter Avenue. Complaints arising two boys came to the hotel to try to jump on his son. One's in a white t-shirt, black male. The other one has on sweatpants, also black male.
1: 50.

0: 8-4 still there.
1: Very non. 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You have a lot of background noise.
0: Are the two subjects at Oreo still there?
1: And they're both, and they went down Marshall Lane.
0: Yeah, boy.

0: suivante.
1: I'm out with one of the people, the white shirt, blue jean subject right here on Marshall Lane, right by the hotel.
0: Hey.
2: Let me see this. I'll be out of the hotel.

39 Dispatch, you run 1 by 98 by 4. I'm gonna spell the first one name for you. It'll be Adam Mary Ocean George Edward Ocean. Last name Adams, 4108.

0: They're not as fast.
1: Right, they ran that way. Yeah.
0: The gentleman I had you run, he turned out to be the person that actually was going to get in the fight. He's a victim. Saying no physical thing happened. Once they just arguing.

0: Defense Podium is responded 204 Cooper Street. 204 Cooper Street is going to be off of North Avenue in reference to a 22-year-old female. Sounds like she's about to pass out. Roslyn, she is having some slurred speech. Let's go get further.
1: Ms. Vicks.

0: Thanks for that.
1: Thanks. How about an open line with her? I think she's about to pass out on me. She's 22. She had a miscarriage Wednesday, and the medication's making her bleed a lot. You want fire real close.
0: You don't have to send fire.
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1: T4, can you be in route to the area 164 Mountain View, 164 Mountain View off Collier Springs? My advisor, somebody going up down the roadway, not on a dirt bike. It's going to be green. Keeps going up down the roadway, no helmet. Looks to be 17, 18 years old. It's loud. Cars on a 25. Advise it. Look up her, baby.
2: Okay.
1: It possibly lives on the brick house on the corner of Mountain View and Collier Springs.

0: 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I've drove through Mirgo and Marshall, Longsboro. I don't see them two chewing off. You can show me 10-8.
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1: 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Sorry, mid-3 dispatch. We are non-emergency to Floyd, mileage is 28.6.

66 dispatch. They took a van for me. One, Victor, William, Boy, Tom, 7, Adam, 32, George, Charles, 034, 805.

0: 26. The van returns to a 2016 Volkswagen Passat, silver in color, to a James Gilbert. 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
1: 10-4. And what's the time on that return?
0: 11:41.

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0: 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I'll be out at 27 Mountain View Road with the kid that's on dirt bike.
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0: for Red Nissan Altima. Possible 28th, Adam Boyfrey. 1, Adam Paul. 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
1: Yeah, it's going to be a correction. Now they're going back towards 3, 27.

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Copy, VM. One George, 1 Zebra Edward, 5 Sam X-ray, 6 Lincoln, Frank 016118. This 28 is going to be George King Henry 008. George King Henry 008.

0: 16 dispatch. I'll head over towards 27 for that Volo. Said a red Nissan Altima was the vehicle I'm looking for. No one to complain, it's driving.
1: The complaint's no longer behind it.
0: Sample. I'll go check for the red Altima.
1: Form 46, you didn't want.
2: Sample, who's the name from that location? I'm out with the plane.

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1: 10-4.
3: 0-16 dispatch. I'm behind that Altima right here on the connector. I'm going to follow it for a little bit and check his manner of driving. Adam Boy Frank, 1 Adam Paul.
1: Team 4, my own office should be occupied times 4.
3: Everything come back in on the tag.
1: No, team 4, everything is valid, next one.
3: Yeah.
4: It's 10-8-0-16, just let me know if you need me to start your way.
5: Dispatch
6: coming.
5: That's it, dispatch.
4: Yeah. Out of Floyd, 8.5.
1: Yeah.
4: Yeah. 10-67, 10-112.
6: Yeah. 10-4.

0: 016 dispatch.
1: Good.
0: I followed that vehicle back to the stadium. It's driving fine and I don't see any issues with it. Be 10-8. Did anybody want to see me?
1: Thank you.
0: I'm 10-8 from all of it then.

0: Well, now, so then this door is screwed shut. See if there's another door around the side or the back.
1: Yeah, well, there's a trailer back here, too. Dispatch, can you run a tag for me? Tom Union 89 Nora 24.

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0: Vector Crystal Robinson out of Dalton, canceled. Exempt from insurance.

0: 197 dispatch.
1: Hear another tag for me.
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1: Tom Young, 5'6". Paul, 6'5".

0: 197. That guy's dad yesterday, and he confirmed that's where he lived. He saw him there at that house 4 days ago, and he doesn't have a vehicle.
1: Yeah,

0: Is that 197?
1: Good.
0: 28's come back to Israel Perez Lopez at 3011 Maple, valid exempt from insurance.

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1: Go ahead.
0: Did that say anything about the female that was here?
1: Negative, no, you didn't speak about her.

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2: Yeah,

0: 44 is Moj Kofa. Overlook point.
1: One oh 7-2, dispatch, highway 10-6 at Floyd.
2: Yeah. 50, I'm out with some females. North Division. Trying to mess with the county.
3: Thanks.
0: Hey. 44 dispatch tonight.
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0: 16 dispatch, 9449 is the number I need to call.
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0: Yeah, 4, I took care of the thing.

0: 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I'll be in route 1066.
1: Hey. Happening south realm off of Porter. Hey, you're all female. I saw that she passed out from being dizzy. He's 225 10 Pepper Drive, 10 Pepper Drive, apartment D is in Haga 2. It's going to be reference to a package that was delivered yesterday. Advising the person delivered the package on the, to their porch, but then took the package after that. They have video footage.
2: In boring route.
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1: Domestic, it's going to be 610 Nixon Avenue off of Porter in South Rome. A year old female felt dizzy, passed out, lost consciousness for a few seconds. She is conscious now and dry heaving.
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David Edward 2550.

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1: You may write to Area 316 Buttermilk, 316 Buttermilk Road. Complaint advised he was sitting out next to a barn eating lunch, and some 237 male came up to him and said he heard a child or a baby crying in the woods. Now a female has shown up causing issues. Complainant never heard of the child. We're still getting further.
2: Apple.
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0: 0-20-61, white male, red shirt, black gym shorts, had longer length hair, had a female, black shirt, shorts, and dark hair. Callers at 316, it's going to be one driveway past where the correction is going to be one driveway between the caller and where they live.
1: Thanks, Mom.
2: 0-20.

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1: So.
0: Thank you.

0: dispatch engine mate, respond to 34 Hannon Drive, 34 Hannon Drive off of Marsbury Highway. Have a power line that's under yours. The line and the pole both fail. Dispatch, what it is, respond to 205 Dodd Boulevard, 205 Dodd Boulevard. It's going to be the Villas. It's going to be apartment 306, apartment 306. It's going to be reference to a female, correction, a male that fell sometime last night. Advising there's no way they can get to him at this time. He needs help. Okay, brother.
1: Move on.
0: Dispatch, what it is, apartment 5, we'll roll fire for 4th Century.
2: Go ahead.
0: We route with EMS and fire to 205 Dock Boulevard. 205 Dock Boulevard. It's going to be the Villas, apartment 306. It's going to be reference to a male that fell sometime last night. Awesome. They can't get through the door to him. There's nobody with a key.
3: Get in the door.
2: Entry.
1: Engine Nation, Robert.

Confirm it for yours on a 285 Dodgeville Guard apartment 306. Have a male that failed last night. Nobody's able to get into him. We've got fire and PD responding as well.

0: 013, is that? Do they have a maintenance number or somebody with the key?
1: Negative. They were in Roslyn. They couldn't get a hold of maintenance. The person that called us in is the aide for another person at the Villas, but they could hear that. He needed help. They're saying that maintenance person is in Cedartown, not in town at this time.
2: Three is going to be responding also. Mark Squad 3 at Roslyn.

0: to Zenith at 340 West 3rd Street, 360 West 3rd Street, apartment 4.2. That ain't your female. Just saying. Coming further. Be mid-1.
1: For caution, we stood about a white GMC truck. I'm going to show y'all the, where's the other people?
2: We're making contact now.

0: United Dispatch. What was that address again, please?
1: 34 Hennon, 34 Hennon.
0: Hey, copies. We've come up to 71. We haven't noticed anything yet. Will we turn around? See if we can locate.

0: That's responsible.
1: Next 20 minutes, respond to 506 West 12th Street, 506 West 12th Street. It's going to be off of North 5th Avenue and Marthbury Boulevard. Reference a 93-year-old female, lies and she's out of it, vomiting, confused. Still there, brother.
2: Mid pass, can you pick that up, please?
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0: two driveways down on the right, John. 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
1: Temple, so two to the right?
0: Not that one right there, but the next one.
2: In and out of consciousness, vomiting, having severe difficulty breathing.
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2: Ten four, I'm a minute out.
1: Dwayne, they somewhere roaming around here, just 10-0. They don't act right.
3: Devil.

0: 66 to dispatch, 1038. Passing 2738 of 140 on a white Jeep Gladiator. 28s are going to be 3 Tennessee. Boy, Nora Boy, 4403.
1: And let's get dispatch. It's going to be 3400 drive. Pole's not going to be on the main right away at the road. It's actually going to be between the pole of the road and between the structure. Pole is down. Unaware if the line is still active or not. We'll need to order the power.
0: That's before they've been advised.
1: Hey, Cubby.

0: Full light dispatch.
1: Yes.
0: Besides Georgia Power, looks like the lines are not broken. It's connected to the public as the underground services residents. We'll be standing by for their arrival.
1: Yeah.
2: Engine 1 to dispatch. Engine 1 squad 5 are on scene.
1: Okay.
3: Ten four. Y'all need us up?
4: That's a negative. You can stand by downstairs.
3: Well, I'm going by channel 1 and 5 to dispatch.
4: Ten four.
3: Clear. 7 just EMS were able to make contact. He's 10-4. He can show me tonight.

0: 66 in his back. 10-8 from here and en route to 72.
1: Quincy just left.
0: Sorry, guys.
1: Squad 3 and EMS have made patient contact. We'll be standing by as they assist patient.
0: Yeah.

0: Dispatch 2, Quint 5, Ladder 1 Battalion, calling fire alarm, 2817 Martha Berry Highway, 2817 Martha Berry Highway, it's Las Mesas, Mexican Girl.
1: JC1, you're on 10-4.
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0: Bon.
1: Sending to 66, complaining about the male's going to be a Philip subject. He's been standing there with a Hannah surgeon, and he's the one that got physical with Ashlyn Stewart. Complainant's wife. Complainant's about less than 3 or 4 minutes away. He's passing VIP Raymond Road in a gray Silverado. There are 1032s in residence, but they are put away for the complainant.
0: 10-4.
2: Department 2817, Martha Berry. Just be advised, we've got an employee calling in advising that they were just testing the alarm. There's no fire there.
3: Just continue, not emergency.
4: Five, God.
2: This is how it is.
5: Down at the Fifth Avenue Healthcare, follow-up.

0: Chipotle Mattress Lane at 2834 Sirtown Highway, 2834 Sirtown Highway, 130s, having a diabetic emergency. This is all third or fourth party. She should still be conscious at this time. It's going to be the last house on the route before Vans Valley Baptist.
1: Man, she'll need to get that place. We had three momentarily. We're about to clear from this car.
2: Well, 23 and 23 seconds, sir.
0: Yeah.
2: We're having really low radio volume. I don't know if it's our radios or not.

0: 3 dispatch, can I get a call back?
1: It's going to be 2834 Cedartown Highway. It's going to be right past Sanders Avenue before Vince Valley. 440 call, female in her 30s having a diabetic emergency. She is conscious at this time.
0: 10-4.

0: units going to Martha Mary Yawkin, is your bar part of the alarm company?
1: Quit climbing, sir.
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1: Show me out at 1900 Dean Avenue for a minute. Still available.

0: 61, if you want to check that house right there on the left and see if we can talk to them for a second.
1: Yeah, well.

0: gonna be the same folks as the complainant.
1: Subject to this first one, my name and date of birth. Philip Irwin, 07/19/2000.

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1: Go ahead. Go ahead with it.
0: Phillips, not licensed. He's coming back as suspended failure to appear back in 2021. Showing a possible 29 through Cedartown SO traffic offense.
1: That's 10-4. He's advising that one extradite, but if you will, go ahead and ask him.
0: Verify the last four of his social, and will you have charges?
1: As of right now, I don't have any charges, but his wallet's in the house, so you don't know his last four off the top of his head.
0: 10-4, what's his middle name?
1: Andrew.
0: 10-4, that matches.
2: Is there a unit available to transport a 1013 patient at 22 Tumlin?
3: Disagree, dispatch. It's going to be 1067 at 1112.
2: Ten four. Female has a 1013 that's already signed. I want to go, but she's usually not combative.
0: Sure, guard home.
4: Ten four. Who is it that has the order?
2: We didn't get the name sent by William. I'll call back.

0: It's going to be Bliss Wilson.
1: That's the patient's name, correct? I'm sorry, what I meant was, who do we need a 25 with that has the order? The person that took the order out.
0: Okisa Tori is the one that called.
1: Therefore, I'm assuming she's still on the scene. One night, sir.
2: Good.
1: Y'all copy that, Jim.
2: Yeah, boy.
1: 21 dispatch. 21 197 is going to be in route.
3: On anything unusual, we spoke to the complainants and the other parties.

0: This is Dispatch, Tracy. I'm going to call the 1050 500 Decatur Street, 500 Decatur Street. It's going to be off of Holmes Avenue and Shore Avenue. The complaints have happened. They backed into a telephone pole.
1: Table.
2: Engine 1 of dispatch.
0: Good.
2: 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Turned over to the carrier VMS. 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
2: Yes.
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2: Yes.
0: The vehicle's out of the roadway. They've got help on the way. You can show me tonight.

0: You're responding to Decatur Street in front of number 500. Got a red vehicle that's backed into a power pole. No injuries.
1: Where's that?

0: 7 minutes to go now.
1: And
0: 604-28-526.
1: Team 4, Hannah is suspended Class CP, serious violations back in 2018, negative 1.
0: 10-4.
2: Okay. 48.6 for Redmond.

0: Dispatch 50, is it a power pole or a telephone pole?
1: I believe it's just a telephone pole. No transformers or anything.
0: Him.
2: Oh, yes, I'm off account. Oh, yes, there you go. Highway 53. Highway 53, coming up on Pinson Road. Headed southbound. Be on lookout for a greenish color Subaru SUV, white male driver, road rage, and complain about his hand gestures, driving reckless. Sam King Robert, 8397, advised they were stopped at the light in the area of 140 when it all occurred. I believe they were headed southbound. Caller got upset and disconnected.

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1: Go ahead.
0: Holding that at 1016, 1330 Morris, 1330 Morris, had a male call in about you to call us back and disconnect and said everything was good. We tried calling him back to see if there was an issue. He sounded a little shaken up. They were hitting at this address. We're still trying to get further.
1: Dave, we'll start that way. Coming out of Cage Brain.

0: Fleet Jesus first. Can we do it on case now?
1: Five, dispatch.

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0: dispatching units responding to Morris Road. We ran the Daylon call, so see the phone history comes back to, and he is showing negative 29, but he does have history code VC and 1032.
1: I'm familiar with him. 020, I'll call you and fill you in just a minute.
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That's 10-4. I'm pitching on a 1059 914 Shorter Avenue. It's going to be the Western Baptist Church. There's also they need an escort at 150 to the Eastview Cemetery, 725 Kingston Avenue.

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0: That's 10-4. You can show me 1095 in Rapid County. 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Assign me a report number, please.
2: You can clear that call on Verb Station in reference to the train. 020, can you call me? My phone's froze up. I can't get it to call out.

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0: Not of some.
1: Yeah.
2: Be 10-8, set those.
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1: His name forward that he's been trespassed from 116 Harrison.
2: Nine.
3: I'll be 10-8 from 10 Crossroads Drive, moving over to number 7. I've got multiple apartments if you just want to log them under 1. It's going to be E. Edward, 00.

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1: The 25 at Yellow Station, station over off of Old Elton. David Ledbetter standing by when I talked to an officer about a previous incident. Late, I believe, is what the call is, where the neighbor had complained about him.

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1: You have ETA on the EMS.
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0: 21 dispatch, what time do we check out here?
1: So we're actually at these apartment, this great apartment complex up here.
2: Okay.
1: You 1022, I think I'm waiting now.

one, just let you. I'm sorry, this was not a domestic, it's going to be a medical issue. It's 10-4 though, for refusing any treatment.

0: 29, we're about to leave now.
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0: Emergency, 22.8.
1: 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Please tell me your report number. Will be 10-8.

0: 197 dispatch. She lives at this brick building in the back, apartment 3. She's gonna have 3 to 4 cats inside. It's not a livable condition for any of those cats. Can you advise animal control and have them come out here and check it out?
1: Maybe a black Dodge Ram versus another Dodge Green color.
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1: Zero 20, dispatch. The Edenberry Court. She's been trying to reach the sheriff's office. Can you have a supervisor from the sheriff's office give her a call? She's needing a escort for multiple items.

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0: I have a 1021 when you're ready. They need to speak to a supervisor.
2: Will you check your Crescent Avenue, Lindale, compliance on South 2nd Street, and she can hear loud music coming from that area if I just rattling her windows, ongoing issues.
3: Painful.

0: this hotel unit. They advise, we're getting several calls at River Remedy on Broad Street advising there's somebody unconscious. There's a lot of people screaming. We can't really tell what's going on.
1: I tried to call that number this morning and it went straight to voicemail. Voicemail box not set up yet. Not been able to make contact. However, I can't find anything that would give us reason to go help her.
2: Down for
3: River Remedy.
4: First one, River Remedy, Braylon on Broad Street. Have a female that was unconscious. She stopped breathing. Now she's breathing again, and she did throw up.
5: 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She is breathing

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2: Seven, 8:53. Fire's right in front of me. They're passing Glenn Milner now.
3: It's 013, any units responding down there using 1022.
2: I copy, Tony.
1: Thanks.

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0: 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EMS is on scene. We'll be assisting them with patient care.

0: Dispatch. Okay. Everyone's been handled. That female was not happy with my answer. She's saying she will be going out to that residence to get her things. So you guys will probably be getting a call about some kind of domestic issue here shortly.
1: Example.
0: Just put it in the log as well that we do not have any physical paperwork saying that we are to escort them out there.

0: 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Run another 28.
1: Okay.
0: Say I'm leaking X-ray 8690.

0: says I'm sitting in divorce waters. I'm on the wayside of Ward Mountain Road, wayside of Ward Mountain Road. 1050, there's possibly somebody trapped inside the vehicle.
1: Engine 4, copy. Engine 4, going to be responding from Station 1.
0: Yeah.
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1: I'm your SF-10PTI. I'm on 53 El Duke.
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0: 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I don't see insurance information for the one through Pennsylvania.

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2: 76
1: 7-0. Call the 1037 person. It's going to be broad at second. Broad at second. Dawson, there's a white male in a red shirt yelling at cars standing in the road. Dawson, he was also dumping food out in the road. He's now walking on broad towards third.
0: Damn.

0: B107 to dispatch. That white male on Broad Street is Derek. He's going down second, but he's just walking away now.
1: Hey. He is responding to VCI. The one female got out of the Cadillac. She's elderly. The other female, she's still in the Chevrolet truck. She's saying she's not in track, but she is injured and wanting to be checked out.

0: 66 cops.
1: Complains about that. He cut the seatbelt, got the female out of the Cadillac. She's elderly on a cane, but she thinks she's okay. Other driver is out. There's a female still inside. We're not really sure of their injuries.
0: 9 cops.
2: 4-3 coming.

0: Oh, yes, got fire on scene, 1050.
1: 20 copies, I'm about 3 out.
2: We back code 3 since fire's already out there.

0: I'm 50 dispatch.
1: 1046 call coming in. Just to let you know, they are out of the roadway. Off on the shoulder by construction.

0: 419 dispatch, this is two vehicle accident. There is no entrapment at this location. Just two minor injuries, complaining of chest pain.
1: I'm trying to get turned around on him. He's sitting at the corner of 2nd Avenue and East 1st Street.

0: 20 dispatcher, I got 228
1: Okay.
0: Charles Charles Edward 3417. X-ray Lincoln Adam 575.

0: EMS on scene dispatch. Patient care will be transferred at this time.
1: Who? 46 dispatch. I already asked for it. I'm going to need an accident report number, and I'm 10-8.
2: 10-4, your number's going to be 471.

0: suspension. Just want to say when it's alive.
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1: One 78 dispatch, run 28. Sam Henry Victor, 7386.

0: 178, that's 28 come back to 2006 Jeep Grand Cherokee, black in color, to Bronson Delray Payne at 15 Clark Avenue. Suspended registration, valid insurance. He is showing 29s. NSO dangerous drug felony.
1: Class 10-4, we're 1038 with it. Hardee's on 27 across from the college.
2: Give me on call, one request.
3: 10-4, send me Sunrise.
2: 10-4, I'm waiting for the other one. I mean, I'll let you know.

Yes, by Tracy Davis. Both vehicles are showing valid. Insurance information is attached. Negative 29s on both. The Danny subject, Class C, valid. Mary is Class C, expired back in 2020. And then Naomi Reynolds is Class C, valid. Negative 29s by number for all. Both Sunrise and Louise advising route.

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This is Helena. I'm off really down in the area, Highway 53, New Cowan Highway. It's going to be near Willow Road. It's going to be reference to an oversized 18-wheeler. It's running both lanes. It does not have any flaggers or escorts. It's going to have a big metal thing on the back of it. It does have its flashers on. It's a hazard.

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1: R. Charles King Charles 2340. We're at Division Street, Shorter, trying to find a location to stop.

0: Eva.
1: Once I make dispatch.
0: Okay.
1: 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He shows en route to jail 1 mile. Can you drop an hour, please?

Primitive Valvolo, they're the last thing going through the light, 53 at the loop, still inbound on 53. Should be coming up on the jail now. They just ran the light. Caller no longer minded.

0: 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It's going to be off of Dublin Circle. Reference to a 58-year-old male, high blood pressure. Sick call. Still get further.
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0: Team.
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0: 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Will you tell me an accident report number?
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1: Six of them out.
2: Hey, Mormon 6, responding to 997 Arlen Drob. Have a 58 per mil. He thinks his blood pressure is up and he doesn't feel well and is lightheaded. He'll be waiting outside.
1: Received dispatch to advise we have a 19-minute ETA.

Med 20 dispatches. Roger, Floyd, non-murder.

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1: Engine 9 dispatch, this thing's been turned over to 49 Police, been about 50 people, patients in care of atrial AMS, throughout the hospital. Engine 9 back service.

0: 55-1038. Shorter at division, 28R, Young, Charles William, 138.
1: Twenty-nine dispatch, we're both tonight.

0: This is Flash 54. Can you be en route to 1432 Booze Mountain, 1432 Booze Mountain? I have a Shelby Bailey calling in. She's currently at Highland Rivers. She's requesting that a welfare check be done on her 3-year-old that's with his father. She's the same as open defects case because the dad held a 1032 to her head, and she's worried about the child's welfare. She's the child's also going to be there with a Andrea Brimlow and the father Joseph Brimlow.
1: Yeah. Jared 26 will go with him.
0: I ran the Andrea Brownlow. She's Class C valid, and the father's also valid. They just went on both.
1: Yeah.

0: internet trading.
1: Okay.
0: 225 28 Norman Lane, 28 Norman Lane. It's going to be off of Stanbridge Drive. It's going to be reference to a hang-up call we got from a landline. It's something, brother.
1: Stable.
0: And this is Tracy, you can send 22. We got in contact with them. They're driving any EMS.
1: That's simple. They tell me.

0: Dispatch Raven EMS, response at 28 Norman Lane, 28 Norman Lane, it's going to be off of Sunbridge Drive, reference to an 86-year-old male advising he has less than 3 to 4 days, advising he is being aggressive. They're asking for EMS for an evaluation. We're also going to speed.
1: 17.
0: Hey. Dispatch Raven.
2: 60.
0: I apologize. Can you be back en route to 28 Norman Lane with EMS? They're now advising that the male hasn't slept in 3 to 4 days and he is being aggressive.
2: Several.

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0: Union Route 119 Parkin Street, 119 Parkin Street. Robin, there's a raccoon that's on the side of the house. They're advising that it's hurt or already gone. They're wanting to see if there's an officer that can come put it down.

to the special units team upper lookout. In the area, Shore Avenue at Northbury, Shore at Northbury. They're going down second now, going towards Broad. Be on lookout for a Toyota white and color. 28's going to be Sam David Mary, 5985. Sam David Mary, 5985. It's going to be a 2018 Kia Sedona. Driver the 28th. It's going to be two male drivers, Lawson. They're driving reckless. Nothing. The complainant doesn't want to speak to anybody.

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1: Zero 020. We're just going to stay here. She's like 2 minutes out from us.
2: Sample. Dispatch, I'll be 10-8.

0: 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Has PD made it on scene yet?
1: No, you didn't.
0: 10-4, we're going to be staging, waiting on them.

0: 026.
1: Go ahead.
0: I'm on the loop account, 293, if I'm close to who's mine.
1: Probably about the same. I'll go with him. I appreciate it.

0: Department 2 on that.
1: I was asking for Med 3.
0: Med 4.
2: 3 on that.
1: Can you be a route to the hospital for discharge, pick up a patient room 5308, let's take it to Julio. Julio and Hill tells him rehab.
2: 10-4.

0: Janelle as well. She may have a 53.
1: Seventeen dispatch. You can show us in service. The son has decided he does not want this subject to be checked out by EMS.

0: Jesus.
1: Got it.
0: I can plan and advise that he didn't want us or him. I say, we'll be fine.
2: At scene 4, she does.
3: Dispatch for tonight.
0: She's.
1: 1025 at 1321 Martha Berry Boulevard, 1321 Martha Berry Boulevard. It's going to be at night. Caller's advised that he has a TPO out X. She had called the store and was asking if his car was for sale. He thinks that she had rode by and saw it there. He's going to be waiting inside.
0: Campbell.

0: 10-10 at 255 Jewel Frost. It's going to be at Heritage Park. It's a female accusing the complainant of stealing her keys in protective custody. It's going to be a black female, dreads, blue shorts, sports bra, black in color, driving a gray Infiniti SUV. They're going to be in the area of the football field. The complainant's going to be in the red minivan.
1: Big Forest, but I've tried to call the complainant, negative contact tonight.

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1: 75 Wild Arts, calling them with EMS 7 Fairhaven Drive off of Alabama Highway, 73 male, difficulty breathing, gas to prayer.
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0: This fracking has been hit by a car. 10-4, put it down.

0: Special 52 and 78, the combine is going to pull over to the playground area. It's Special 39.
1: They're not.
0: 10:50, they're going to be pulled into the Walker Mountain store in front of it on Cedartown Highway. No injuries. Malibu and a Red Dakota.
1: Devil. If it takes me a minute, I might wrap my circle and see an object.
2: 10:53, just... Do you get calls 10-11? What's up?
3: 7:39, if you want to head to Reservoir with 52, I'll take that 150.
0: Devil.
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0: 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I'm right on 27 north.
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0: 7 dispatch, this station's alerted conscious. We're gathering vitals and information, we can rival EMS.
1: Squad Knocker.
2: They were towards the baseball fields or towards the pavilion?
3: The complainant went towards the pavilion. I believe the other female is towards the baseball field.
2: So.
4: En route to Martha Berry. Martha Berry, the bridge at 156. Have a text on 911. There's a car parked on the side of the road on the inbound side. Females carrying, looks like several large trash bags down to the creek. Advise that you can see down from the bridge on the sandbar area, and there's already a lot of trash there. White female, hair in a ponytail.
1: 12-5 on set.
3: Yeah.

203 dispatch. Do you get any calls on 1046 just south of 140 on 27? They've got somebody coming.

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0: 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If y'all ain't close to that 1037 person, I can run up there and take care of them.
1: Now we'll take care of it.
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3: 87, dispatch. 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
2: Yep.
1: Yeah. 52, y'all 10-4. Yeah,
4: 10-4. They're not touching. Since there's two already there, I'll be today.
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0: 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I think so, that's all today.

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0: 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Calling with a welfare check on her daughter, 1-year-old female, Nalaya Morton. She's with her dad or aunt. Dad refuses to give her back. He's not legitimizing, does not have any rights to her. Dad's name is Nias Morton. She hasn't seen her daughter since April. She's been going through stuff. Supposed to give her back today, and he didn't show up. 21 after.
1: Okay. 55, 10-8.

0: 52. If you do make contact with Anias Morton, he is showing 29s out of Whitfield. Traffic is sent, so you could hear they won't pick him up. Surrounding counties only.
1: They don't,

0: 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What was the complainant's name?
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0: 29. Do you see the 29s on Cedric?
1: Yes, ma'am. Hey, Rhoda, it's not going to be extra position, right?
0: Four and state pickup only.
1: Yeah,

0: If that's a 52.
1: Good.
0: To Michael, Hans, everything fine?
1: No one came to the door. You showed me 10 of the 4 tonight there. You said they wanted a call. No.

0: 33 dispatch, I have one by number and 30 name and date of birth.
1: Number.
0: 054-637-617.
1: The first name, Edward.
0: Scotty Dover, 1130 of 73.
1: Thanks.
0: Pasha King, 1124 of 83.
1: Good day.
0: Christina Dover, 918 of 75.

0: That is dispatch. In contact with her, advised her she wasn't there. She said thank you, stop talking. I'm not sure she's hung up or what. You can show me to that.
1: They're not switch.
2: We can't take the station.

0: 15 to the warrant office. Can you pull 29 on a Victor Crowder? I'm fixing to pull in.
1: In 2021, negative 29 is possible probation. The Rhonda subject is showing CP, showing expired. One of the statuses says not expired, the other one says expired. And then the Christina subject comes back as Class C valid, negative 29s. Scotty is not licensed, negative 29s.
2: 10-4.

15 to dispatch. Code 200, 41492.

0: 53 to 29. That male, say the neighbor right here said that that male is a Willis Forest black come out.
1: So now 53, I cut you off.
0: The neighbor that I'm talking to right now just got a phone call from that male. We were trying to get in contact with. He said he's about to come out.
1: Sam. Seven, eight, tonight.
2: Okay.
1: 29. Did you see the GCIC return on that juvenile?

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0: Can you route to 1314½ Crane Street, 1314½ Crane Street? It's going to be a reference for a welfare check to James Sears. Advising he sent an email to the Department of Child Support Services. 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
1: Ten four, you can show me there.
2: 32-10-38. We're on line 6, shorter. Black 4, George Place, Sam, Edward, Ida, 3457.

0: Target 1's 10 out of 8. 28 Woods, temporary tag, Sam, 259-3759. It's a white GMC Yukon.
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1: Okay.
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2: Yeah.

0: Well, then there's a broken down Dodge Dakota extended cab, white in color. Well, then it is in the roadway.
1: Careful.

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0: Continuemos.
1: $29. I saw what I was saying. 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
2: $32, you 10-4.
0: Yes, ma'am.
2: Med 2 dispatch. Non-emergency to Floyd, 16.7.
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0: 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We are patient loaded en route to Ralph Shamley Menlo for a carry home.
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0: Mileage is 27.1.
1: Careful, he said Medic 43, right?
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0: Maple right in front of the Dragon Drive-In on a white Chevy pickup truck. Robert Tom Lincoln, 8260.
1: 1044 attempt, and a DSW, it's going to be 355 Leafmore, 355 Leafmore, Robin, he's possibly 109, he did this to himself, second brother.
2: Zero 013, zero.
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1: City has a 1044, 10109, gunshot wound, 355 Leafmore Road, apartment 8, Adams. Male subject shot himself in the head.

0: Ne faci fatti. Give me a route to 13 Hunter's Glen, 13 Hunter's Glen. Give me reference to a welfare check. Nothing. The complaint is calling from child support services saying they received an email from the non-custodial parent that was threatening. Nothing. Check on her Nancy Valencia. Make sure she's not been harmed.
1: Okay.
2: 355, Lake Margaret Apartment 8, Adam.

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1: That's clear. You can show us the route.
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0: Yeah.
3: Seven, nine.
0: Have a 10-10-9. Orlistis Drive, 9 Orlistis Drive. It's going to be reference to 10-10 saying that there's a male subject that pulled a 10-32 on the complainant's mother, saying he has a 10-32 to her head.

0: This is 53. 53. Have a 1057 report, 103 Hicks Drive, 103 Hicks Drive, the Home Depot. It's going to be a gray Elantra. I know what kind of vehicle left. Plus, they're going to be on the side of the exit.
1: Sorry, 3 tonight warning.

0: Precisava.
1: Hey. 55, I just turned on Market Ferry. I'll be there in just a minute.
2: 6, Shafis.

0: 30th, this is for our call. Can you run a Marcus Johnson 324-71?
1: Let's do that.
2: Hey.
3: 55 dispatch. US 10109. It's okay for fire to be on its way.
2: That's 6. When you get on scene, you can go in per PD, obvious 109.
1: Receive.
4: Hey, command, let's get him up.
2: Yep.
0: 3 dispatch.
2: Good.
0: I'm clear, direct. I'm in route.

0: Dispatch, do we know if there's supposed to be any vehicles here?
1: Probably a Honda there. The complainant I called this in was a child.
0: Yeah, well, there's no vehicles here. I've knocked on the door twice. No, all the blinds are closed.
1: Hang on.
2: 013, 1023.

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1: Run.
0: All right, man, Marcus Johnson, subject. The complainant has given us 9 or list his drive, but the Marcus subject comes back to 3 or list his drive, apartment 10, apartment 10.
2: Go ahead, man, 1.
3: Matter of course.
1: Subject dispatch.
0: Yes.
1: I'll be 10-8, early car.
2: Did you do them?

0: very tonight.
1: Yeah.
2: Hey, there's somebody standing outside.
3: That's simple.
0: Good to special.
2: Negative contact. There's no vehicles here. You can show everybody. Tonight.
1: Hey, boy, is there any way you can get to the company of 21? They were at Boston. They were on their way there.
4: Yeah.

0: Yes, I have 40 on.
1: Good.
0: He's been right there, Potts Road near the dump. Complaining about there's a lot of water coming out of the ground.
1: Careful.

0: 028 dispatch. 1042, code 500, Abbott Stadium.
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0: Dispatch 49, we've got a CD supervisor out with this leak on Potts Road. He advises a large leak coming up 2 feet from the side of the roadway and a good bit of water and washing the water, the roadway away.
1: You'll go ahead and contact the water department.
2: Six, yeah, dispatch myself 36 for us.
0: Anyone you still 10-4?
3: Yes, I'll be tonight.

0: 3 dispatch, what can I come for?
1: Fifth dispatch. Yeah. She's on her way down there. I told her to let us know if she needed us tonight.

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1: Good.
0: 2705 Maple, 2705 Maple, between Pecan and Spruce. Have a 70-year-old female complainant advise she lives here alone. They haven't had any contact with her. They're worried about a welfare standby. We're still getting further.
1: No.
0: P4, I believe it's going to be 2715, 2715 Maple per 27s. They called her and somebody in the background when they was trying to talk to her, it was her 1037. She started acting strange. They usually talk every day, but she hasn't been answering the phone.

Por supuesto, es un will be Georgia Personalized 28, Mary Lincoln Young, Sam Adam 16, it's going to be on that Kia Optima.

0: Floaty message on the 408 Grove Avenue, 408 Grove Avenue in Lindale, 38-year-old female, burning in her chest.
1: CC4, CC2, so many corrections. She does live at this location with her husband at Joe Davis. She's not sure if there's something going on with them, and it's just not normal for her to act that way.
2: Yeah.

0: 49 dispatch. We're 1023, but we just talked with Walter Palmer. He said he's just about got killed off now.
1: Moving into the parking lot right here at the little train watching station.

0: You can obtain to 3 or Lisa's Drive apartment 10. The complainant's calling back in, advising she is out there with her mother, advising the male's not there, he already left, but advising he could be on his way back in a black Honda SUV. She still wants the 25 with PD there.
1: No.
2: 7-8 being right with him. If y'all need an early car, just let me know.

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0: Into Kusa Food Mart, via Black 48150, Sam Henry Nora 2072.
2: Which number is the interested number there?
1: The contact number is 985-217.
2: Same one.
1: SO 175 E10-4.
3: Yeah. 203 dispatch. I'm on scene. Can I get my case number, please?
1: E-4 is 220-220.

0: 5 on scene.
1: William Madison Flying into 3864 Avenue, put that girl. I have a male that came to the front door, advising that he wants to hurt himself. He's inside at this time. No weapons.
2: On this bus.
3: Okay.
2: Outbound, Calhoun and Mango, trying to get to a black Jeep, Grand Cherokee.
4: Okay. Subject's not here. 52 is going to be up for another minute. You can show me tonight.

0: She said he never threatened her with it, and he got it and left because he thought her son was coming with somebody else. He's not here. You can show us tonight.
1: Thanks.
0: She said their argument was never more than verbal.

0: Missed by 72. 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They're going to be in the parking lot.
1: I meant to, you're responding 306 Shorter Avenue. I have a male that came inside. He's making a suicidal thought. 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
2: Choose clear.

0: calling at the 2 Regina Drive, 2 Regina Drive apartment A, Adam, off of Belinda in Marksbury. 43-year-old female. She fainted. She's still unconscious at this time. She is breathing.
1: 17.
0: 10-4. She also has Parkinson's. We do have fire rolling.
1: 10-4.

0: 你来我发的也蛮放飞。
1: Once I made the switch to 38. We're on the 1,000 block of Booker Hollow. Be out with a black Chevrolet Silverado, 28 out of Alabama, 31 Charles, 2 Boy, Mary, X-ray.

0: 72 to 32. You still need me out there?
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0: Temple. Dispatch, I'll be 1039.

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0: Let's come back to Dewey. Melcher. 28 come back to a 2024 Chevrolet Silverado, black in color. Beaver. Oh, correction. That's going to be coming back to Dewey. Melcher. It's valid. Unknown insurance.
1: Yeah.

0: message fait été.
1: Interesting.
0: As I said, 21, semi reference to child custody change.
1: Terrible.
2: Well, Sam.
3: Try if I was available.
4: Yeah.
1: Terrible.

0: Mayday dispatch.
1: Okay. On emergency to Floyd, 31.7. Okay.
2: They're out.
1: Stand for us. I'll call the owner. We're familiar.
2: There was three of them out. We got those three back in. I'm not sure if there's any others that we can't see. One of them's running around with a leash on.
3: Hey, Sandra. Hey, 20 in Mullenberry Road. Your white Chevy Silverado. Alabama 28. 13 Charles 0 Adam 9 Young.

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1: Good.
0: E25, Penn Woods Road, have a Mason Evans calling in advising that his bad girlfriend and sister left. Now he can't get in touch with them. He's worried about their welfare, and he's saying it's not normal. Left around 1400, and he's not sure exactly where they went. We offered a 21, he's wanting a 25.

0: 31 State.
1: 4, dispatcher 26. Dispatcher 26. I put you on a call to read over complaints requesting a 25. It's going to be at 9 Oxford Place, 9 Oxford Place, Garland.

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0: 1025, send me the tractor supply off of 411. Tractor supply on 411 and park reports. Give me reference to a white F-150 standing by with an Alabama sticker on the back. Advising they swerved out of the way to not hit a vehicle, but they tapped another one. They're advising that all the vehicles have left except for him. He still wants to speak with Petey.

0: looking for Dispatcher 26, and they knew you by name and requested you also something about you were out there or have been out there before.
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Senators vote. I spoke with both parties. He's been advised to seek legal counsel. Can you show me today?

0: 63 dispatch. Okay. Can you place me back on this call at 6 plus? Hey.
1: 44 dispatch, I'm 1042. Y'all have a good weekend.
2: Go ahead, Med 1.
3: I forgot to go in route. We're on scene now. The mileage is 64.8. I'll stand by for a phone call and I'll get you the rest of the mileage.

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0: 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I'll put a note in the cab. 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
1: 178 dispatch, 1038. Yeah. On Booker Hollow, about a mile from 27, with a red Chevrolet Colorado. Temporary 28, Charles 138-2223.

0: 59-1038.
1: Yeah. Okay. Woods Road and 20 Willis on a Honda Accord. Same out of George, 4418.
2: Can you run the 27 for me? Final number.
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2: 70070110.
3: Okay. This is Roger, 10-4.

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0: Will you check the area of 65 Round Rock Circle, 65 Round Rock Circle? It's going to be off of Shannon Connector off of Highway 53. Complainant advised that there's a younger white male, young black male, riding motorcycles, no helmets. They keep going around the neighborhood. Complainant's concerned about their welfare and complaining about the noise. Advised that they are being loud.
2: Devil.

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0: Newsflash, Larry Free. You may run to 36 Conway Place, 36 Conway Place, Garden Lakes. Have a male subject refusing to let the caller leave. Caller's going to be at Laura McKnight. Advised that they've been arguing, and he's upset. He's standing behind the truck. Won't let her leave the residence.
1: 10-4.
2: 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I'm 10-8 from here. I'll be in route.

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1: Tell him. 026 is 1023. Hey, something here. B20 in Mulberry on a Silverado, Sam John Mary, 5557.
0: Team.
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0: Are you seven person? 173 Highway 411, 173 Highway 411. It's going to be the Waffle House on 411, reference to a male that's refusing to leave. Present's going to be a white male wearing a blue strap shirt, black pants, and red hair with a beard.
1: 72. 66.

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0: This is 38. Is there any way you can pin 25 at the Toyota dealership? Can we reference a complainant by the name of Damian Green? He was whispering about something. We weren't able to understand what he was saying, but he kept saying he was at the Toyota dealership, wanting to meet with PD.
1: Out of the morgue, 873.2.

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1: Station, I'm Martha Berry. Wasn't he walked away from the hotel Sky Inn area? Hang on about 20 minutes now. It's going to be a black male wearing a black shorts and blue t-shirt.

0: 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They want a report, or they just want to make us aware.
1: If they do want a 25 with PD.
0: I'm in route.

0: Me being right there, 18 Cordell, 18 Cordell, hidden in the area of the H. Henry building off of Martha Berry, have an open line, female telling somebody to give her a phone, and then she wants them to call 911, disconnected again.
1: Number
2: 49 is 10-8, 10-104, and Route 133.
3: 49, I'm right down the road from it, I'll go with it.
2: 10-39, dispatch.

0: There's 26, 33 females calling back now saying that her sister wouldn't give her the phone. They're giving the address of 18 Cordell, 18 Cordell, apartment G, George 6. Are arguing that the sister is something that she shouldn't be. She's close to spending my house in the apartment.
1: I'm in the area this guy in. What room number?
2: She didn't advise the room number. She advised she would be standing by outside.
0: Well, you should be area 27 South. 27 South and South Carolina. Going to be putting the house with a lot of policemen come down. My mother's a white male, eye patch, and on the side of the roadway in the white line. He is breathing.
3: Boy, I'll check it out. I'm right here, ready?
4: All right, 3, 1, 1, 3.

0: 284, dispatch, I'm in there.
1: Very good, dispatch. I don't know what he wanted either, but he was absolutely pissed. Dealership property by the management. He's left walking home tonight.
2: Okay.
1: What's your father's back home tonight?
3: Six PSA, it's gone.

0: 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Light blue t-shirt and black shorts.
1: 7.

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1: There's a red Altima ahead in your way. 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
1: Chateau Drive, 405 Chateau Drive, apartment R, Robert 1. Can hear a female saying, don't call 911, the line disconnected. On callback, spoke to a Lindisha Watley. She was her child was playing on the phone. Can you just make sure everything is 10-4, just in case it wasn't a child?

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4: 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We go 500.
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1: Go ahead.
0: You can go ahead and cancel and come back.
1: You sure? Because 32 just told the county we were coming in for coverage.

0: 56 dispatch. I mean, 1084 downtown.
1: Do what? Say what you meant to. Just see the traffic called and they said they're going to be closer, so they're heading in. And Marvin is thinking for y'all to come back to Floyd.
2: That's 10-4.

0: 72-76.
1: So it's going to be 10-8, half and back.
2: 10-4.
0: I don't see him over here at Seven Hills either.
3: Well, I called a couple. Just been walking about 30, 40 minutes and they can't find them. Or they haven't seen him.
0: Send me to dispatch. If you will, just show me 10-4 tonight.

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1: Yeah.
0: I'm here with a 1046 vehicle, 27 South, right in front of 4263. It's a light brown trailer camera.
1: Sorry, the one you hit for.
2: Yeah. 7-8 dispatch, big code 600, 1042.

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0: 66 dispatch.
1: Spoke with Ms. Franks again. She's not one of them reporting missing, but she could list a bolo. Jeremy's wearing a light blue t-shirt, black shorts, birthday of 7277. Hold and notify if you could, please.

0: 10:38. With a white Toyota Camry. Point answer, Edward King, Union 372.
1: Same.
2: 6-1, just left everything except for everything.
1: Yes. Vehicle. 10-4 tonight.
0: Four nine this much. Final stop be 53 at Old Shannon Road.
1: Dispatch all units for lookout. Dispatch all units for lookout for 10108. Male subject. Gary Boulevard. Guy in. Male subject's name is Jeremy Franks. He left about 45 minutes ago. On foot. He's going to be wearing a light blue t-shirt, black shorts. Area of Somerville Park. It's going to be a black male. If located, just hold and notify city.

0: shoreline near Commissary Terrace on a Toyota PC, Charles X-Ray Queen 4040, 025. Come on down here.
1: I'm sorry, what did you say?
0: Conestoga off shoreline. Come this way for me for a second.
2: 203 Coosa Street. Had a female yelling and cussing at a male subject using derogatory terms. Male said something about calling and the female kept yelling.
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0: 7.
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0: Dodge Ram truck to Ronald, Canada, Rome, is active out of North. Check the lot. It's going to be at Kingston Highway and Turner Chapel. Caller's wasn't it. Won't change from red. He tried calling 511, but it's not working.
1: 69, go to station. I'll take care of it.
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0: Fernando Flash. Can you roll on my number? I'll be out of the vehicle. I'll need the returns. 0 of 8 270 839.
1: I figured so. That's 10-4.

0: That's at 69. Can you revise that 27? I'm not getting anything back.
1: 058-270-839.
0: What's after zero?
1: I'll give it to you again. It's a 058-270-839.
0: 10-4 semi.

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0: 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Could be interrupted. 2964 Street. Down property.
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0: 2 and a half Sycamore Street.

0: 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I see a 201, I haven't seen a 203 yet.
1: Yeah, we're still between Pennington and Harper.
0: Okay.
1: Dispatch 71.
2: 71.
1: 100 Brunel Hill Road. 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Personal matters, he won't give us anything else.
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0: He just got ran off from Waffle House and the Toyota dealership and called about 30 minutes ago, and I don't know what he wanted when I talked to him. Nothing made any sense.
1: Have fun.
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3: 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He lives down here. He's waiting.

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0: 90 is fast. You're taking a 27.
1: Yeah.
0: 38355067. I don't need all returns back. Just let me know if it's valid.

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1: 10-4. Can you check the TPO that's in place and see what the particulars are on it? What he's not allowed to do?

0: Hello, Flash, is anyone?
1: Go ahead.
0: Is restrained from assaulting, threatening, abusing, harassing, following, interfering, or stalking a protected person, which is Rhonda Hayes. Threaten a member of the protected person's family or household. Is required to stay away from the residence, property, school, place of employment of the protected person or other family or household member. From making any communication with a protected person, including but not limited to personal, written, or telephone contact for their employees.
1: Does it have the address of the protected person on there?
0: Negative.
1: 10-4.
0: This is 33.
2: Good.
0: We've been around to 32 Wentworth Place, 32 Wentworth Place. We've received several hang-up calls from a child. Well, you can't get anybody on call back.
3: Four nine Monroe.
4: 49, I'm still right here. I'll go with it.
3: It was, sir. Appreciate it. 1039 dispatch.
4: 43, 10-8.
3: Twenty six, 10-41.

0: 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I'll go with 025.
1: If you wanna 1022, we'll be here in just a second.
2: 10-4, I appreciate it, sir. Dispatch, I'm 10-8.

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0: 10-4-157, I've got a 1059, 3 Knollwood Drive, number 3 Knollwood Drive. Complainant's advising that they have a 24-year-old male that is disabled, autistic, and he's put himself at risk by running into the street. They do have a sign 1013. They just need him transported. Just need assistance with transportation.
2: Me too.

0: specifically the truck.
1: We don't have a med 4. How about a med 6?
0: My bad. Yes, med 6.
1: It's actually going to be med 1. They're up in a rotation.
2: Caller advising a male subject came up to female next to her in a silver Accord. He got in the vehicle, thinks he's hitting her, can hear her yelling.

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0: Convoy Lincoln, site 1135.
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0: 71.
1: Calling and no one's picking up.
0: 10-4.
2: You're responding to 3 Beaver Run, 3 Beaver Run off Brown Box and Shorter. 88-year-old female, difficulty breathing, possibly has CHF. Complainant advised she is conscious, but it's hard to keep her awake. She possibly has dementia as well.
1: Toothless.
0: Careful.

0: Is that the 43 you took on?
1: I am. I spoke to those individuals. They're saying they're having issues over the phone. It was another party. 81 and 1022, I'll be telling.
2: 71 dispatch. I got another unit over here, please. Can you also just confirm that it said that he's not allowed to be on the property of the person who was the protected person on that?
0: Is there anyone close to 100 Brunel?
2: Cancel.
3: 37, that way.
4: Med 6 is swapping in that.
3: Seven, please, Roger. I'm off the station, just a second.

0: dispatch. Go ahead and run him, see if his losses are suspended.
1: Hey, boy, he's showing class C valid, Noble.
2: Four threes tonight.

0: Go ahead.
1: Anyone.
2: I know you went tonight, but just in case if this male subject calls back, I spoke to the jail. He is not allowed to be at 100 Brunel Hill.
1: Yeah, he's been advised. I appreciate it. Lieutenant.

0: Turner McCall. It's going to be at McDonald's. Caller's advising subjects cutting grass, getting in the roadway. Advising dangerous for motorcycles and other vehicles. Want Speedy to talk to them. Fire emergency for lift assist.
1: Engine 6.